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2: 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I'm Anthony Ross. The Saskatchewan Public Safety Agency is taking steps to include more Indigenous expertise in the province's wildfire response. The SPSA has signed a Memorandum of Understanding with the Prince Albert Grand Council and Meadow Lake Tribal Council. The agreement is aimed at improving wildfire preparedness, prevention, response, and recovery. It includes regular meetings between the groups before and after each wildfire season, along with continued work through the First Nations Wildfire Strategy Working Group. It will also make recommendations to improve wildfire strategies, operational planning, and community protection. The move follows 11 calls to action identified in a review of Saskatchewan's 2025 wildfire strategy, including recommendations to strengthen Indigenous involvement. Children and families will have a chance to get up close with some larger-than-life vehicles while learning about safety around heavy equipment. The Humboldt Early Years Family Resource Center will host its fourth annual Wheels Day on Thursday at the Uniplex North parking lot from 10 to noon. Coordinator Katie Nichol says safety will be a focus for the event.
3: Well, there seems to be something about these big vehicles that really attracts attention. Anything with a big wheel is like, wow, I love that. This is what the kids are saying. And we want to prevent any kind of occurrence where a child might get injured, or just being aware that sometimes those big vehicles can't see these little guys running around. We can talk about safety zones and how to behave around those big equipment.
2: Along with Humboldt Safe Communities, there will be a car seat clinic with technicians on site to ensure your car seats are safe for your children. Saskatchewan residents are being warned about fraudulent text messages claiming to be from the Government of Canada Health Card Service. eHealth Saskatchewan says the messages falsely tell recipients that they must click a link to prevent an interruption to their health coverage. The link leads to a form requesting payment information for a new health card. Residents who receive one of these messages should not respond or click any of the links. Residents who have recently moved are encouraged to update their address through the official eHealth Saskatchewan website ahead of the mailing of renewal stickers. Officials remind residents that there are no fees to order or update a Saskatchewan health card. eHealth Saskatchewan says it contacts residents by phone or email, but will never send a text message regarding health card services. BHP is reporting continued progress on its Jansen Potash project in Saskatchewan. Stage 1 of the project was 84% complete as of June 30th. BHP says the estimated cost has increased to $8.4 billion, up from an earlier range of between $7 billion and $7.4 billion. Despite the increase, first production remains on track for mid-2027. See the full stories at discoverhumboldt.com and click Submit News when you see local news happening.
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2: Caitlin Clark scored 24 points to help the Indiana Fever get their 24th win as they beat the Toronto Tempo 101-95. Last night marked Clark's first game in Canada. It was the 11th straight loss for the Tempo and marked their only game in Toronto for the month of August. The Saskatchewan Rough Riders will be back at the practice field today as they look to rebound from a loss to the Hamilton Tiger Cats on Saturday, as they will head west for a matchup against the BC Lions. The Lions struggled at the beginning of the season, including a loss to the Riders in the season opener, but have now won their last three games and can close the gap between them and the Riders. Saskatchewan is now 2 points back of Edmonton for top spot in the West. The Humboldt Broncos announced yesterday that all spots have been filled for their upcoming summer hockey camp next week at the EPA. The ice in the EPA became available for users this week. The Broncos will begin training camp on August 31st with practices throughout the week before their top 40 game on Thursday, September 3rd. They open the preseason Friday, September 4th in Nipawin. The Montreal Canadiens announced that the team will honor Carey Price in the Bell Centre's Ring of Honor during their game against the Minnesota Wild on November 10th, one day after his induction to the Hockey Hall of Fame. The former Canadiens goalie will officially become the 62nd member of the organization to be inducted into the Hall of Fame. Price enters the Hall after a 15-year NHL career, all with Montreal.
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2: Tonight, some clouds with 30% chance of rain, low of 12. Tomorrow, mainly sunny with a high of 26. Friday, it's still sunny, a high of 25. Saturday, more sun, high of 26. And Sunday, sunny with a high of 28. 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
10: Tomorrow in the Uniplex parking lot from 10 to noon, Hay FRC is hosting their fourth annual Wheels Day. Bring your kids to this free event to get up close with some larger-than-life vehicles while learning about safety around heavy equipment and meeting the people who operate them. Tonight, cloudy with a 30% chance of rain and a low of 12. Tomorrow, mostly sunny and a high of 26. Friday, another sunny day with a high of 25. Saturday, the sun continues with a high of 26. And Sunday, again, sunny and moving up to a high of 28.
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8: 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Tonight, cloudy with a 30% chance of rain and a low of 12. Tomorrow, mostly sunny and a high of 26. Friday, another sunny day with a high of 25. Saturday, the sun continues with a high of 26. And Sunday, again, sunny and moving up to a high of 28.
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2: 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I'm Anthony Ross. eHealth Saskatchewan is warning residents about a scam involving fraudulent text messages about Saskatchewan health cards. The messages claim to be from the Government of Canada Health Card Service and tell recipients they need to click a link to avoid an interruption in health services. The link leads to a form requesting payment information for a new health card. eHealth Saskatchewan says there is no charge in order to update a Saskatchewan health card, and officials will never contact residents by text message. Anyone receiving one of the messages should not reply or click on any links. Health card renewal stickers will begin being mailed out in mid-September, extending coverage to December 31st, 2029. The province is strengthening its partnership with First Nations to improve how Saskatchewan prepares for and responds to wildfires. The Saskatchewan Public Safety Agency has signed an agreement with the Prince Albert Grand Council and Meadow Lake Tribal Council. The Memorandum of Understanding is focused on wildfire prevention, preparedness, response, and recovery. It includes regular discussions between the three groups before and after wildfire season, along with continued collaboration through the First Nations Wildfire Strategy Working Group. The province says the agreement will help identify gaps in preparedness, improve operational planning, and strengthen efforts to protect communities and valued lands. The community will come together on Thursday to teach about the safety awareness around large vehicles. Wheels Day with the Humboldt Early Years Family Resource Center will be at the Uniplex North parking lot. Coordinator Katie Nichol says they have received a lot of support to make the event as big as possible.
3: We have been so fortunate. The RCMP, the fire department, the ambulance, they're all coming. We have talked to the bylaw officer in Humboldt, and we have talked to some of the city staff for bringing some equipment in. Southland buses are coming. We've got a couple local dealerships coming. Discovery Ford is coming with a tow truck and a few farm equipment sales too. So sort of all of Humboldt has really stepped up to help us.
2: Wheels Day runs from 10 to noon and admission is free. There will also be activities inside. The cost of developing the second stage of BHP's Jansen Potash project has increased. BHP says stage 2 was 16% complete as of June 13th, with total investment now estimated at about $6.9 billion U.S., including contingencies. That's $2 billion higher than the company's previous estimate from October 2023. Meanwhile, stage 1 is 84% complete, with first production still expected in mid-2027. The Jansen project is expected to operate for more than 60 years. See the full stories at discoverhumboldt.com. Go here and click Submit News when you see local news happening.
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2: Tonight, some clouds with 30% chance of rain, low of 12. Tomorrow, mainly sunny with a high of 26. Friday, it's still sunny and a high of 25. Saturday, more sun, high of 26. And Sunday, sunny with a high of 28. 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
9: Tomorrow in the Uniplex parking lot from 10 to noon, Hey FRC is hosting their fourth annual Wheels Day. 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Tonight, cloudy with a 30% chance of rain and a low of 12. Tomorrow, mostly sunny and a high of 26. Friday, another sunny day with a high of 25. Saturday, the sun continues with a high of 26. And Sunday, again, sunny and moving up to a high of 28.
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6: Tomorrow in the Uniplex parking lot from 10 to noon, Hey FRC is hosting their fourth annual Wheels Day. 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Tonight, cloudy with a 30% chance of rain and a low of 12. Tomorrow, mostly sunny and a high of 26. Friday, another sunny day with a high of 25. Saturday, the sun continues with a high of 26. And Sunday, again, sunny and moving up to a high of 28.
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1: 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I'm Anthony Ross. The Saskatchewan Public Safety Agency is taking steps to include more Indigenous expertise in the province's wildfire response. The SPSA has signed a memorandum of understanding with the Prince Albert Grand Council and Meadow Lake Tribal Council. The agreement is aimed at improving wildfire preparedness, prevention, response, and recovery. It includes regular meetings between the groups before and after each wildfire season, along with continued work through the First Nations Wildfire Strategy Working Group. It will also make recommendations to improve wildfire strategies, operational planning, and community protection. The move follows 11 calls to action identified in a review of Saskatchewan's 2025 wildfire strategy, including recommendations to strengthen Indigenous involvement. Children and families will have a chance to get up close with some larger-than-life vehicles while learning about safety around heavy equipment. The Humboldt Early Years Family Resource Center will host its fourth annual Wheels Day on Thursday at the Uniplex North parking lot from 10 to noon. Coordinator Katie Nichol says safety will be a focus for the event.
2: Well, there seems to be something about these big vehicles that really attracts attention. Anything with a big wheel is like, wow, I love that. This is what the kids are saying. And we want to prevent any kind of occurrence where a child might get injured, or just being aware that sometimes those big vehicles can't see these little guys running around, and talk about safety zones and how to behave around those big equipment.
1: Along with Humboldt Safe Communities, there will be a car seat clinic with technicians on site to ensure your car seats are safe for your children. Saskatchewan residents are being warned about fraudulent text messages claiming to be from the Government of Canada Health Card Service. eHealth Saskatchewan says the messages falsely tell recipients that they must click a link to prevent an interruption to their health coverage. The link leads to a form requesting payment information for a new health card. Residents who receive one of these messages should not respond or click any of the links. Residents who have recently moved are encouraged to update their address through the official eHealth Saskatchewan website ahead of the mailing of renewal stickers. Officials remind residents that there are no fees to order or update a Saskatchewan health card. eHealth Saskatchewan says it contacts residents by phone or email, but will never send a text message regarding health card services. BHP is reporting continued progress on its Jansen Potash project in Saskatchewan. Stage 1 of the project was 84% complete as of June 30th. BHP says the estimated cost has increased to $8.4 billion, up from an earlier range of between $7 billion and $7.4 billion. Despite the increase, first production remains on track for mid-2027. See the full stories at discoverhumboldt.com and click submit news when you see local news happening.
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1: Tonight, some clouds with 30% chance of rain, low of 12. Tomorrow, mainly sunny with a high of 26. Friday, it's still sunny and high of 25. Saturday, more sun, high of 26. And Sunday, sunny with a high of 28. 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
5: Tomorrow in the Uniplex parking lot from 10 to noon, Hay FRC is hosting their fourth annual Wheels Day. 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Tonight, cloudy with a 30% chance of rain and a low of 12. Tomorrow, mostly sunny and a high of 26. Friday, another sunny day with a high of 25. Saturday, the sun continues with a high of 26. And Sunday, again, sunny and moving up to a high of 28.
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5: 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Tonight, cloudy with a 30% chance of rain and a low of 12. Tomorrow, mostly sunny and a high of 26. Friday, another sunny day.

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2: 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I'm Anthony Ross. eHealth Saskatchewan is warning residents about a scam involving fraudulent text messages about Saskatchewan health cards. The messages claim to be from the Government of Canada Health Card Service and tell recipients they need to click a link to avoid an interruption in health services. The link leads to a form requesting payment information for a new health card. eHealth Saskatchewan says there is no charge in order to update a Saskatchewan health card, and officials will never contact residents by text message. Anyone receiving one of the messages should not reply or click on any links. Health card renewal stickers will begin being mailed out in mid-September, extending coverage to December 31st, 2029. The province is strengthening its partnership with First Nations to improve how Saskatchewan prepares for and responds to wildfires. The Saskatchewan Public Safety Agency has signed an agreement with the Prince Albert Grand Council and Meadow Lake Tribal Council. The Memorandum of Understanding is focused on wildfire prevention, preparedness, response, and recovery. It includes regular discussions between the three groups before and after wildfire season, along with continued collaboration through the First Nations Wildfire Strategy Working Group. The province says the agreement will help identify gaps in preparedness, improve operational planning, and strengthen efforts to protect communities and valued lands. The community will come together on Thursday to teach about the safety awareness around large vehicles. Wheels Day with the Humboldt Early Years Family Resource Center will be at the Uniplex North parking lot. Coordinator Katie Nickel says they have received a lot of support to make the event as big as possible.
3: We have been so fortunate. The RCMP, the fire department, the ambulance, they're all coming. We have talked to the bylaw officer in Humboldt, and we have talked to some of the city staff for bringing some equipment in. Southland buses are coming. We've got a couple local dealerships coming. Discovery Ford is coming with a tow truck and a few farm equipment sales too. So sort of all of Humboldt has really stepped up to help us.
2: Wheels Day runs from 10 to noon and admission is free. There will also be activities inside. The cost of developing the second stage of BHP's Jansen Potash project has increased. BHP says stage 2 was 16% complete as of June 13th, with total investment now estimated at about $6.9 billion U.S., including contingencies. That's $2 billion higher than the company's previous estimate from October 2023. Meanwhile, stage 1 is 84% complete, with first production still expected in mid-2027. The Jansen project is expected to operate for more than 60 years. See the full stories at discoverhumboldt.com. Go here and click Submit News when you see local news happening.
1: Discover Humboldt weather.
2: Tonight, some clouds with 30% chance of rain, low of 12. Tomorrow, mainly sunny with a high of 26. Friday, it's still sunny and high of 25. Saturday, more sun, high of 26. And Sunday, sunny with a high of 28. 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
6: 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These stories give local context and the national history and are the beginning of a community conversation about Ukrainian heritage in the region. Today, mostly sunny and a high of 26. Tomorrow, sunny and a high of 25. Saturday, the sun continues with a high of 26. Sunday, moving up to a high of 28 with more sun. And Monday, some clouds rolling in with a chance of rain and a high of 23.
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3: 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Canada, Here We Are highlights stories of the Skolsky family, All Saints Ukrainian Catholic Church, and Igor and Veronica Chernysenko. These stories give local context to the national history and are the beginning of a community conversation about Ukrainian heritage in the region. Today, mostly sunny and a high of 26. Tomorrow, sunny and a high of 25. Saturday, the sun continues with a high of 26. Sunday, moving up to a high of 28 with more sun. And Monday, some clouds rolling in with a chance of rain and a high of 23.
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6: 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These stories give local context to the national history and are the beginning of a community conversation about Ukrainian heritage in the region. Today, mostly sunny and a high of 26. Tomorrow, sunny and a high of 25. Saturday, the sun continues with a high of 26. Sunday, moving up to a high of 28 with more sun. And Monday, some clouds rolling in with a chance of rain and a high of 23.
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8: 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Today, mostly sunny and a high of 26. Tomorrow, sunny and a high of 25. Saturday, the sun continues with a high of 26. Sunday, moving up to a high of 28 with more sun. And Monday, some clouds rolling in with a chance of rain and a high of 23.
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5: 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Canada, Here We Are highlights stories of the Skolsky family, All Saints Ukrainian Catholic Church, and Igor and Veronica Chernysenko. These stories give local context to the national history and are the beginning of a community conversation about Ukrainian heritage in the region. Today, mostly sunny and a high of 26. Tomorrow, sunny and a high of 25. Saturday, the sun continues with a high of 26. Sunday, moving up to a high of 28 with more sun. And Monday, some clouds rolling in with a chance of rain and a high of 23.
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7: 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These stories give local context to the national history and are the beginning of a community conversation about Ukrainian heritage in the region. Today, mostly sunny and a high of 26. Tomorrow, sunny and a high of 25. Saturday, the sun continues with a high of 26. Sunday, moving up to a high of 28 with more sun. And Monday, some clouds rolling in with a chance of rain and a high of 23.
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4: 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These stories give local context to the national history and are the beginning of a community conversation about Ukrainian heritage in the region. Today, mostly sunny and a high of 26. Tomorrow, sunny and a high of 25. Saturday, the sun continues with a high of 26. Sunday, moving up to a high of 28 with more sun. And Monday, some clouds rolling in with a chance of rain and a high of 23.
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3: 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These stories give local context to the national history and are the beginning of a community conversation about Ukrainian heritage in the region. Today, mostly sunny and a high of 26. Tomorrow, sunny and a high of 25. Saturday, the sun continues with a high of 26. Sunday, moving up to a high of 28 with more sun. And Monday, some clouds rolling in with a chance of rain and a high of 23.
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5: 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Canada, Here We Are highlights stories of the Skolsky family, All Saints Ukrainian Catholic Church, and Igor and Veronica Chernysenko. These stories give local context to the national history and are the beginning of a community conversation about Ukrainian heritage in the region. Today, mostly sunny and a high of 26. Tomorrow, sunny and a high of 25. Saturday, the sun continues with a high of 26. Sunday, moving up to a high of 28 with more sun. And Monday, some clouds rolling in with a chance of rain and a high of 23.
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2: 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Today, mostly sunny and a high of 26. Tomorrow, sunny and a high of 25. Saturday, the sun continues with a high of 26. Sunday, moving up to a high of 28 with more sun. And Monday, some clouds rolling in with a chance of rain and a high of 23.
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4: 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Canada, Here We Are highlights stories of the Skolsky family, All Saints Ukrainian Catholic Church, and Igor and Veronica Chernysenko. These stories give local context to the national history and are the beginning of a community conversation about Ukrainian heritage in the region. Today, mostly sunny and a high of 26. Tomorrow, sunny and a high of 25. Saturday, the sun continues with a high of 26. Sunday, moving up to a high of 28 with more sun. And Monday, some clouds rolling in with a chance of rain and a high of 23.
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5: A new exhibit is on display at the Humboldt and District Museum. 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Today, mostly sunny and a high of 26. Tomorrow, sunny and a high of 25. Saturday, the sun continues with a high of 26. Sunday, moving up to a high of 28 with more sun. And Monday, some clouds rolling in with a chance of rain and a high of 23.
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3: 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Canada, Here We Are highlights stories of the Skolsky family, All Saints Ukrainian Catholic Church, and Igor and Veronica Chernysenko. These stories give local context to the national history and are the beginning of a community conversation about Ukrainian heritage in the region. Today, mostly sunny and a high of 26. Tomorrow, sunny and a high of 25. Saturday, the sun continues with a high of 26. Sunday, moving up to a high of 28 with more sun. And Monday, some clouds rolling in with a chance of rain and a high of 23.
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6: 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These stories give local context to the national history and are the beginning of a community conversation about Ukrainian heritage in the region. Today, mostly sunny and a high of 26. Tomorrow, sunny and a high of 25. Saturday, the sun continues with a high of 26. Sunday, moving up to a high of 28 with more sun. And Monday, some clouds rolling in with a chance of rain and a high of 23.
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4: 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Canada, Here We Are highlights stories of the Skolsky family, All Saints Ukrainian Catholic Church, and Igor and Veronica Chernysenko. These stories give local context to the national history and are the beginning of a community conversation about Ukrainian heritage in the region. Today, mostly sunny and a high of 26. Tomorrow, sunny and a high of 25. Saturday, the sun continues with a high of 26. Sunday, moving up to a high of 28 with more sun. And Monday, some clouds rolling in with a chance of rain and a high of 23.
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7: 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Canada, Here We Are highlights stories of the Skolsky family, All Saints Ukrainian Catholic Church, and Igor and Veronica Chernysenko. These stories give local context to the national history and are the beginning of a community conversation about Ukrainian heritage in the region. Today, mostly sunny and a high of 26. Tomorrow, sunny and a high of 25. Saturday, the sun continues with a high of 26. Sunday, moving up to a high of 28 with more sun. And Monday, some clouds rolling in with a chance of rain and a high of 23.
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1: 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And I think that has really translated into my life, not only through coaching, but through work. 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
6: 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These stories give local context to the national history and are the beginning of a community conversation about Ukrainian heritage in the region. Today, mostly sunny and a high of 26. Tomorrow, sunny and a high of 25. Saturday, the sun continues with a high of 26. Sunday, moving up to a high of 28 with more sun. And Monday, some clouds rolling in with a chance of rain and a high of 23.
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2: 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Canada, Here We Are highlights stories of the Skolsky family, All Saints Ukrainian Catholic Church, and Igor and Veronica Chernysenko. These stories give local context to the national history and are the beginning of a community conversation about Ukrainian heritage in the region. Today, mostly sunny and a high of 26. Tomorrow, sunny and a high of 25. Saturday, the sun continues with a high of 26. Sunday, moving up to a high of 28 with more sun. And Monday, some clouds rolling in with a chance of rain and a high of 23.
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2: Get the news you need when you need it by downloading the Discover Humboldt app. I'm Blaine Weiland. Here's what's making local news this hour. After a couple of years, it's now smooth sailing for some residents along 10th Street. Work was recently completed that started off with the water main replacement last year. This summer, the repavement was completed. Public Works Director Peter Berquist with more.
3: Similar to other water main replacement projects that we have throughout the years, what we do is we replace the water main and applicable services first in the first year, which would have been 2025. And then the following year, we fix up the curbing and eventually pave it. So in 2026, we did that, and that completes the project for the year.
2: Work will continue for the city crews throughout the rest of the summer. Applications are open for the Humboldt Legion's Veteran Banner Project. Banners will be brought in Humboldt a few weeks before Remembrance Day to honor local veterans, and they'll go up every year from here on. Here's Sherry Hogeman, who spearheaded the project.
4: We right now, I believe at this time, we've got 17 double-sided banners that will be displayed, and we've extended our deadline to August 30th.
2: Each banner on Main Street will have a picture of a veteran with their name and where they served. You can go to Discover Humboldt for more information. Eliza Wilkie is the founder of the Adventure Wranglers. Growing up, Wilkie went to school in Munster and Humboldt and now travels Saskatchewan and Western Canada teaching kids about reptiles and dinosaurs.
5: I always want to create a passion for it. Many kids nowadays want to be a YouTuber, an influencer, right? Like all of those sort of things. And gone are the days where I hear from kids all over the place. I want to be a doctor. I want to be a veterinarian. I want to be a paleontologist. But I find it's coming back.
2: Wranglers bring in animatronic dinosaur puppet and various live reptiles to their presentations. The town of Wynyard is saying goodbye to summer in style this weekend. On Saturday, they'll be holding their summer send-off along with Wolfstock. Wolfstock serves as a fundraiser for the Mozart Sympathy Animal Sanctuary. Volunteer Melinda Hall says the sanctuary helps animals throughout the province.
6: We take in unwanted animals, injured animals, animals that are just found on the highway. We'll take them in and try and find their families. And then if we can't find their families, we, you know, get them to the point of being able to be adopted. And then we adopt them out as we find suitable families for them.
2: Saturday's events include a parade, car show, along with performers. There will be a power outage in Manitou Beach this morning. The power will be out for 2 hours from 10 o'clock a.m. until noon for customers in Manitou Beach. For updates on this outage, you can visit saspower.com/outages. SasPower apologizes for the inconvenience and thanks customers for their patience. 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
2: A few local baseball players will be joining the Regina Trappers as representatives of Saskatchewan at this weekend's Men's National Baseball Championships in New Brunswick. Nick Anderson, Thomas Lesmeister, Cole Bimel, Logan Hoffman, Pryor Dick, and Cam Marshak will be lending a helping hand to the Trappers in the National Championships. The Trappers are back at the Nationals after hosting the tournament in Regina last year, where they finished fourth. They were defeated by Team Saskatchewan in the bronze medal game. The first game for the Trappers is this afternoon at 1 o'clock Saskatchewan time when they meet Alberta. One mistake cost the Toronto Blue Jays big time last night in Tampa Bay. Down 2-1 in the fourth inning, Tampa Bay had the bases loaded with one out, but Blue Jays outfielder Jesus Sanchez misplayed a ball, allowing a pair of runners to score. Tampa Bay would go up 7-1 in the inning. Toronto battled back to make it 7-6, but that was as close as they would get as they suffered the loss. Alejandro Kirk's homer for the second straight night. Toronto remains one game back in the wildcard race in the American League. They're now chasing the Minnesota Twins, who beat the Atlanta Braves 6-4. The Texas Rangers fell a half game back with a 6-0 loss to Washington. Cleveland, Baltimore, Detroit are all 1.5 games back as they all lost yesterday. Toronto will look for a series victory today against Tampa Bay as they will send out Shane Bieber to the mound. And the best and the worst will face off tonight in the CFL with Week 12 getting underway. The Montreal Alouettes will host the Ottawa Redblacks. Montreal is 8-1 on the season while the Redblacks are still searching for their first win as they're 0-9. The Saskatchewan Roughriders will close out this week with a Western Showdown in Vancouver against the BC Lions.
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2: Today's sunny in the morning, becoming a mix of sun and cloud in the afternoon with a high of 26. Tonight, partly cloudy, becoming clear, low 12. Tomorrow, sunny, high 25. Saturday, sunny, high 27. Sunday, becoming cloudy, high 28. Monday, sunny with a high of 26. Currently in the Humboldt area, it's 10 degrees. Get the latest forecast at your fingertips. 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

0: Homer and Home Wrecker. Good morning. Sarah Miller here with you. It is 6:08. If you're just joining us, I am so excited. It is Thursday. We're getting close to the weekend, and there's lots of big events going on this weekend. We're going to be looking for a high of 26 degrees today. It's going to be quite a warm one out there with sunny skies. And looking at the forecast as we look ahead, Saturday is going to be a high of 27 and Sunday a high of 28. It is going to be warm this weekend. If you're heading online to discoverhumboldt.com, you can see all the great local news stories we have, as well as our Meal in the Field page launched today. So for all you farmers out there getting anxious and ready for harvest season, don't forget to sign up for a chance to win a meal in the field. 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
16: 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Today's sunny in the morning, becoming a mix of sun and cloud in the afternoon with a high of 26. Tonight, partly cloudy, becoming clear, low 12. Tomorrow, sunny, high 25. Saturday, sunny, high 27. Sunday, becoming cloudy, high 28. Monday, sunny with a high of 26.
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Benson Boone and Beautiful Things. Good morning. I'm Sarah Miller. Thanks for joining me today. We're currently sitting at 10 degrees. We're looking for a high of 26 and sunny skies today. Going to be a gorgeous day out there. There is a cool event coming up this weekend. Back is Street Fest. We're going to talk about some of those things taking place after this. It's Lord and Royals.

0: That's Lord and Royals. Good morning. Sarah Miller here with you. Thanks for joining me. I hope you've had a great week so far. And this weekend is going to be busy as Humboldt Street Fest is taking place. It is a two-day event. On tomorrow is the movie night on Main. 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And of course, there's lots of different performers lined up to keep you entertained on Saturday. 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
1: 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Here's what's making local news this hour. The Humboldt Legion's Veteran Banner Project introduces a way to honor local veterans every year before Remembrance Day. Each banner will have a picture of a veteran with their name and where they served. Sherry Hogeman with the Legion with more.
2: They will only be up for 3 to 4 weeks before Remembrance Day. And right after Remembrance Day, the banners will come down. And then next year, the same thing will happen.
1: Applications are open until August 31st. 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With the sun shining, the moisture holding off, city crews are continuing to take advantage of the conditions with the road constructions this season. There's still some unfinished projects they'll be looking to finish. Public Works Director Peter Berquist with more.
3: We were successful on a grant to pave the trail on the south side of Highway 5 between 17th Street and Peck Road. So that'll be paved here shortly. Then there'll be miscellaneous patching throughout the community. So wherever there was water main breaks or utility digs to homes and services like that, as well as a little bit of repairs just around the railway tracks on Main Street and a little bit downtown, there'll just be some miscellaneous patching that'll be throughout the city.
1: Berquist adds that since June, the weather has been favorable for crews to complete their task. One project that was recently completed was the paving of 10th Street that had been under construction with water main replacement last year and the repaving this year. Wolfstock in Wynyard returns with its third edition on Saturday. There'll be plenty of activities happening throughout the day as it serves as a fundraiser for the Mozart Sympathy Animal Sanctuary. Volunteer Melinda Hall previews some of the events for the day.
4: We're doing a car meet from 12 to 4. We're also doing a parade at 10 a.m. If anybody wants to join that, they can come to the Wynyard Elementary School before 9 a.m. and get in the parade.
1: There will also be performers on Saturday, including the Stray Cats, at 1 o'clock. Eliza Wilkie founded the Adventure Wranglers in 2014 to teach kids about dinosaurs and reptiles.
5: Our goal is to educate and make sure that kids are aware, because, like, what kid doesn't want to find a dinosaur bone? But what kid doesn't want to keep that dinosaur bone, right? Yeah, yeah. Every kid wants to keep that dinosaur bone. But many kids don't know that we can't, right? Yeah. And it's not because, you know, we don't want them to, right? Or the government doesn't want them to. It's because we got to protect them. We don't have any more dinosaurs around, right?
1: She tours Saskatchewan and Western Canada, sharing her passion of natural history of our planet. 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
1: The Saskatchewan Roughriders got some good news as they returned to practice on Wednesday. Sam Emilis was back at practice and was listed as a full participant. The Canadian receiver has been out for a month with a foot injury. Left guards Zach Fry and Daniel Johnson were also full participants yesterday. Returner James Letcher Jr. was a full participant. He's been out for 2 months with a forearm injury. Defensive lineman Ali Saad also practiced. He's missed the last 2 months with a calf injury. The Rough Riders will meet the BC Lions in Vancouver on Sunday. Tonight in the CFL, the Montreal Alouettes score off with the Ottawa Redblacks. On the eve of the 2026-27 NHL season getting underway, the league has announced details of the Global Series for the 2027-28 season with a few games in Germany. The Edmonton Oilers will play 2 games in Cologne, while the Boston Bruins will play 2 games in Munich. The games will be played sometime in 2027, and the opponents will be announced at a later date. Cologne is the home of the Oilers' Leon Draisaitl. J.J. Paterka of the Bruins is from Munich. A few local baseball players will be joining the Regina Trappers this weekend as representative Saskatchewan at the Men's National Baseball Championships in New Brunswick. Nick Anderson, Thomas Lesmeister, Cole Beimel, Logan Hoffman, Prior Dick, and Cam Marshak will be lending a hand to the Trappers in the championships. The first game for the Trappers is this afternoon, 1 o'clock Saskatchewan time, when they meet Alberta. The Toronto Blue Jays were unable to make it back-to-back wins in Tampa Bay as the Rays held on for a 7-6 victory over Toronto. The Blue Jays fell down 7-1 in the fourth inning after a fielding error from Jesus Sanchez allowed the Rays to go ahead. The Blue Jays battled back to make it 7-6 but could not get the equalizer. Shane Bieber will get the start for the Blue Jays today.
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1: Today's sunny in the morning, becoming a mix of sun and cloud in the afternoon with a high of 26. Tonight, partly cloudy, becoming clear, low 12. Tomorrow, sunny, high 25. Saturday, sunny, high 27. Sunday, becoming cloudy, high 28. Monday's sunny with a high of 26.
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0: Melissa Cara, scars to your beautiful. Good morning. I'm Sarah Miller. Thanks for joining me today. I hope you're having a great Thursday. For the kids out there, whether you're going to the museum challenge today or the Wheels Day, it is going to be a busy day out in Humboldt. At the museum, it is the Art Attack, and it gets underway at 9 o'clock. 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
8: 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Today's sunny in the morning, becoming a mix of sun and cloud in the afternoon with a high of 26. Tonight, partly cloudy, becoming clear, low 12. Tomorrow, sunny, high 25. Saturday, sunny, high 27. Sunday, becoming cloudy, high 28. Monday, sunny with a high of 26.
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Teddy Swims, Mr. Know-It-All. I'm Sarah Miller. Thanks for joining me today. We're looking for a high of 26 degrees, and it's going to be a warm weekend as well, which is probably good because it's Street Fest weekend. Whether you're heading on out to the vendors market, maybe you want to take in some of the cultural entertainment, or maybe you're just going to go have fun with the kids for Kids Fest. There's lots to do. Don't forget the Coffee and Car Show on Saturday. You can check out the details online at discoverhumboldt.com. Go and check out some sweet rides and enjoy some sunshine as back to school is coming up in like 2 weeks. It's crazy. Enjoy the rest of your summer.

0: Discover Humboldt Agriflash with Jonathan Mickle, Senior Investment Advisor, CFP of Fundamental Wealth at Harborfront Wealth Management, from field to retirement.
1: Saskatchewan producers are being reminded what stays behind in a pasture this fall can pay dividends next year. Regional forage specialist Mackenzie Paget says leaving enough residue on pasture after grazing can have a significant impact on next year's forage production and overall pasture condition.
2: Litter left behind from your current grazing season can help the pasture next year by protecting the soil surface, increasing moisture availability, and improving amounts of organic matter, which together can improve pasture's resilience to drought.
1: Producers looking to measure pasture residue can use a simple field assessment to determine whether enough litter is being left behind.
2: To get an idea of how much litter you're leaving behind, a simple litter scrape can be conducted. Start by marking a 25 square centimeter plot and hand rake all plant debris from that area into a pile.
1: For Golden West, I'm Glendalee Allen Vossler.
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2: Get the news you need when you need it by downloading the Discover Humboldt app. I'm Blaine Wyland. Here's what's making local news this hour. After a couple of years, it's now smooth sailing for some residents along 10th Street. Work was recently completed that started off with the water main replacement last year. This summer, the repavement was completed. Public Works Director Peter Berquist with more.
3: Similar to other water main replacement projects that we have throughout the years, what we do is we replace the water main and applicable services first in the first year, which would have been 2025. And then the following year, we fix up the curbing and eventually pave it. So in 2026, we did that, and that completes the project for the year.
2: Work will continue for the city crews throughout the rest of the summer. Applications are open for the Humboldt Legions of Veteran Banner Project. Banners will be brought in Humboldt a few weeks before Remembrance Day to honor local veterans, and they'll go up every year from here on. Here's Sherry Hogeman, who spearheaded the project.
4: We right now, I believe at this time, we've got 17 double-sided banners that will be displayed, and we've extended our deadline to August 30th.
2: Each banner on Main Street will have a picture of a veteran with their name and where they served. You can go to Discover Humboldt for more information. Eliza Wilkie is the founder of the Adventure Wranglers. Growing up, Wilkie went to school in Munster and Humboldt and now travels Saskatchewan and Western Canada teaching kids about reptiles and dinosaurs.
5: I always want to create a passion for it. Many kids nowadays want to be a YouTuber, an influencer, right? Like all of those sort of things. And gone are the days where I hear from kids all over the place. I want to be a doctor. I want to be a veterinarian. I want to be a paleontologist. But I find it's coming back.
2: Wranglers bring in animatronic dinosaur puppet and various live reptiles to their presentations. The town of Wynyard is saying goodbye to summer in style this weekend. On Saturday, they'll be holding their summer send-off along with Wolfstock. Wolfstock serves as a fundraiser for the Mozart Sympathy Animal Sanctuary. Volunteer Melinda Hall says the sanctuary helps animals throughout the province.
6: We take in unwanted animals, injured animals, animals that are just found on the highway. We'll take them in and try and find their families. And then if we can't find their families, we, you know, get them to the point of being able to be adopted. And then we adopt them out as we find suitable families for them.
2: Saturday's events include a parade, car show, along with performers. 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
2: A few local baseball players will be joining the Regina Trappers as representatives of Saskatchewan for this weekend's Men's National Baseball Championships in New Brunswick. Nick Anderson, Thomas Lesmeister, Cole Bimel, Logan Hoffman, Pryor Dick, and Cam Marshak will be lending a helping hand to the Trappers in the National Championships. The Trappers are back at the Nationals after hosting the tournament in Regina last year, where they finished fourth. They were defeated by Team Saskatchewan in the bronze medal game. The first game for the Trappers is this afternoon at 1 o'clock Saskatchewan time when they meet Alberta. One mistake cost the Toronto Blue Jays big time last night in Tampa Bay. Down 2-1 in the fourth inning, Tampa Bay had the bases loaded with one out, but Blue Jays outfielder Jesus Sanchez misplayed a ball, allowing a pair of runners to score. Tampa Bay would go up 7-1 in the inning. Toronto battled back to make it 7-6, but that was as close as they would get as they suffered the loss. Alejandro Kirk's homer for the second straight night. Toronto remains one game back in the wildcard race in the American League. They're now chasing the Minnesota Twins, who beat the Atlanta Braves 6-4. The Texas Rangers fell a half game back with a 6-0 loss to Washington. Cleveland, Baltimore, Detroit are all 1.5 games back as they all lost yesterday. Toronto will look for a series victory today against Tampa Bay as they will send out Shane Bieber to the mound. And the best and the worst will face off tonight in the CFL with Week 12 getting underway. The Montreal Alouettes will host the Ottawa Redblacks. Montreal is 8-1 on the season, while the Redblacks are still searching for their first win as they're 0-9. The Saskatchewan Roughriders will close out this week with a Western Showdown in Vancouver against the BC Lions.
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2: Today's sunny in the morning, becoming a mix of sun and cloud in the afternoon with a high 26. Tonight, partly cloudy, becoming clear, low 12. Tomorrow, sunny, high 25. Saturday, sunny, high 27. Sunday, becoming cloudy, high 28. Monday, sunny with a high of 26.
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3: 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Today's sunny in the morning, becoming a mix of sun and cloud in the afternoon with a high of 26. Tonight, partly cloudy, becoming clear, low 12. Tomorrow, sunny, high 25. Saturday, sunny, high 27. Sunday, becoming cloudy, high 28. Monday, sunny with a high of 26.
4: 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It's Sarah Miller on the Bolt Breakfast Show.

Ariana Grande with Twilight Zone. I'm Sarah Miller. Thanks for joining me today. I hope you're enjoying your Thursday. It is going to be a very nice couple of days. We're looking for a high of 26 today and sunny skies. Coming up after this, we're going to have a chance for you to win your pizza with our movie trivia, so stay tuned.

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0: Alex Warren and Fever Dream. Good morning. I'm Sarah Miller. I hope you're enjoying your Thursday. We're going to play our movie trivia. Are you ready? Are you going to win? Are you going to be my lucky caller today and get yourself a free pizza?
1: Shall we play a game?
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0: All right, here's today's movie trivia quote.
4: Pouting? Oh, no, sire, you can't be serious. 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
0: Do you know who that is? 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
4: Pouting? Oh, no, sire, you can't be serious. This is so humiliating.

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1: 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Here's what's making local news this hour. The Humboldt Legion's Veteran Banner Project introduces a way to honor local veterans every year before Remembrance Day. Each banner will have a picture of a veteran with their name and where they served. Sherry Hogeman with the Legion with more.
2: They will only be up for 3 to 4 weeks before Remembrance Day. And right after Remembrance Day, the banners will come down. And then next year, the same thing will happen.
1: Applications are open until August 31st. 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With the sun shining, the moisture holding off, city crews are continuing to take advantage of the conditions with the road constructions this season. There's still some unfinished projects they'll be looking to finish. Public Works Director Peter Berquist with more.
3: We were successful on a grant to pave the trail on the south side of Highway 5 between 17th Street and Peck Road. So that'll be paved here shortly. Then there'll be miscellaneous patching throughout the community. So wherever there was water main breaks or utility digs to homes and services like that, as well as a little bit of repairs just around the railway tracks on Main Street and a little bit downtown, there'll just be some miscellaneous patching that'll be throughout the city.
1: Berquist adds that since June, the weather has been favorable for crews to complete their task. One project that was recently completed was the paving of 10th Street that had been under construction with water main replacement last year and the repaving this year. Wolfstock in Wynyard returns with its third edition on Saturday. There'll be plenty of activities happening throughout the day as it serves as a fundraiser for the Mozart Sympathy Animal Sanctuary. Volunteer Melinda Hall previews some of the events for the day.
4: We're doing a car meet from 12 to 4. We're also doing a parade at 10 a.m. If anybody wants to join that, they can come to the Wynyard Elementary School before 9 a.m. and get in the parade.
1: There will also be performers on Saturday, including the Stray Cats, at 1 o'clock. Eliza Wilkie founded the Adventure Wranglers in 2014 to teach kids about dinosaurs and reptiles.
5: Our goal is to educate and make sure that kids are aware, because, like, what kid doesn't want to find a dinosaur bone? But what kid doesn't want to keep that dinosaur bone, right? Yeah, yeah. Every kid wants to keep that dinosaur bone. But many kids don't know that we can't, right? Yeah. And it's not because, you know, we don't want them to, right? Or the government doesn't want them to. It's because we got to protect them. We don't have any more dinosaurs around, right?
1: She tours Saskatchewan and Western Canada, sharing her passion of natural history of our planet. 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
1: The Saskatchewan Roughriders got some good news as they returned to practice on Wednesday. Sam Emilis was back at practice and was listed as a full participant. The Canadian receiver has been out for a month with a foot injury. Left guards Zach Fry and Daniel Johnson were also full participants yesterday. Returner James Letcher Jr. was a full participant. He's been out for 2 months with a forearm injury. Defensive lineman Ali Saad also practiced. He's missed the last 2 months with a calf injury. The Rough Riders will meet the BC Lions in Vancouver on Sunday. Tonight in the CFL, the Montreal Alouettes score off with the Ottawa Redblacks. On the eve of the 2026-27 NHL season getting underway, the league has announced details of the Global Series for the 2027-28 season with a few games in Germany. The Edmonton Oilers will play 2 games in Cologne, while the Boston Bruins will play 2 games in Munich. The games will be played sometime in 2027, and the opponents will be announced at a later date. Cologne is the home of the Oilers' Leon Draisaitl. J.J. Paterka of the Bruins is from Munich. A few local baseball players will be joining the Regina Trappers this weekend as representative Saskatchewan at the Men's National Baseball Championships in New Brunswick. Nick Anderson, Thomas Lesmeister, Cole Beimel, Logan Hoffman, Pryor Dick, and Cam Marshak will be lending a hand to the Trappers in the championships. The first game for the Trappers is this afternoon, 1 o'clock Saskatchewan time, when they meet Alberta. The Toronto Blue Jays were unable to make it back-to-back wins in Tampa Bay as the Rays held on for a 7-6 victory over Toronto. The Blue Jays fell down 7-1 in the fourth inning after a fielding error from Jesus Sanchez allowed the Rays to go ahead. The Blue Jays battled back to make it 7-6 but could not get the equalizer. Shane Bieber will get the start for the Blue Jays today.
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1: Today's sunny in the morning, becoming a mix of sun and cloud in the afternoon, a high 26. Tonight, partly cloudy, becoming clear, low at 12. Tomorrow, sunny, high 25. Saturday, sunny, high 27. Sunday, becoming cloudy, high 28. Monday, sunny with a high 26. Currently in the Humboldt area, it's 14 degrees. Get the latest forecast at your fingertips. 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

0: Miles Smith and Stargazing. Good morning. Sarah Miller here with you. Thanks for joining me on your Thursday. We're playing movie trivia.
1: Shall we play a game?
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0: All right. I got lots of texts in this morning. I thought this one was going to be harder than it was. So the quote is this.
5: Pouncing? Oh, no, sire. You can't be serious. This is so humiliating.
0: So, the first person to text in with the correct answer was Tiffany. We're going to give her a call and let her know.
6: Hello.
0: Hello, is this Tiffany?
6: It is.
0: Hey, Tiffany, it's Sarah calling from Bolt FM. How's your morning going?
6: Pretty good.
0: That's good. You did get that movie quote correct. It was The Lion King and Zazu.
6: I don't know if I spelled that right, but I just couldn't guess.
0: Well, I'm not sure you spelled it right either, but I knew what you meant, so that counts. That's awesome. All right, well, Tiffany, that means you have won yourself a free medium pizza from Family Pizza, and we have a gift certificate here for you. You can pick up at the station.
6: Okay, perfect.
0: All right, well, you have a great day and have a wonderful weekend.
6: You too.
0: Thanks for playing.
6: Yep.
0: Bye.
6: Have a good weekend. Bye.
0: And of course, some honorable mentions going out to Pam and Dave, both getting it correct, but just getting beat by Tiffany. Thanks for listening, and you can play along every weekday on Thursday with Family Pizza celebrating 40 years.
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14: 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Today's sunny in the morning, becoming a mix of sun and cloud in the afternoon with a high of 26. Tonight, partly cloudy, becoming clear, low 12. Tomorrow, sunny, high 25. Saturday, sunny, high 27. Sunday, becoming cloudy, high 28. Monday, sunny with a high of 26.
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0: Harry Styles with American Girls. Good morning. I'm Sarah Miller. 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
0: Birthdays, anniversaries, engagement greetings on the air. Today's August 20th. We have a happy 6th birthday going out to Lane Gross. 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Have the best day celebrating you. Get your greetings in online, discoverhumboldt.com. You'll get entered in to win that Humboldt Sobe celebration cake. We draw for that every Friday. We got some more great music here for you. This is Canadian artist Lolo and The Punisher. Keep it right here on Bolt FM.

0: Lolo and the Punisher. Sarah Miller here with you. Thanks for joining me. Have you had a chance to check out our Meal in the Field page yet? It just launched this morning, but it's your opportunity to enter in to win a meal in the field or at the farm, a part of our harvest package. Of course, we're going to give away 5 meals this fall season, saying thank you to all of the farmers. And a big shout out to FCC, Horizon Fertilizers, and Hergott Farm Equipment for helping make this possible. 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
1: The boards of directors of Lake Lenoir Co-op and Midway Co-op are pleased to announce a proposed amalgamation to become better together by creating a stronger, more sustainable co-op. If approved by members, the amalgamation will bring together the resources of both co-ops under one unified association. This will allow for improved efficiency, coordinated planning, and an increased capacity to reinvest in the local communities they serve. Members of the proposed United Co-op will be able to use one co-op number in Middle Lake, Lake Lenoir, Leroy, Watson, and the Anaheim card lock, with access to 5 card locks, 4 gas bars, 3 food stores, including 2 liquor locations, and 3 agro centers with bulk petroleum. Members are encouraged to attend the upcoming vote meetings starting at 7 p.m. on August 24th in Lake Lenoir, August 25th in Watson and Leroy. A majority vote from both memberships is required for the amalgamation to proceed. For more information, contact General Manager Wayne Dale at 306-368-2255.
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2: Get the news you need when you need it by downloading the Discover Humboldt app. I'm Blaine Weiland. Here's what's making local news this hour. After a couple of years, it's now smooth sailing for some residents along 10th Street. Work was recently completed that started off with the water main replacement last year. This summer, the repavement was completed. Public Works Director Peter Berquist with more.
3: Similar to other water main replacement projects that we have throughout the years, what we do is we replace the water main and applicable services first in the first year, which would have been 2025. And then the following year, we fix up the curbing and eventually pave it. So in 2026, we did that, and that completes the project for the year.
2: Work will continue for the city crews throughout the rest of the summer. Applications are open for the Humboldt Legion of Veteran Banner Project. Banners will be brought in Humboldt a few weeks before Remembrance Day to honor local veterans, and they'll go up every year from here on. Here's Sherry Hogeman, who spearheaded the project.
4: We right now, I believe at this time, we've got 17 double-sided banners that will be displayed, and we've extended our deadline to August 30th.
2: Each banner on Main Street will have a picture of a veteran with their name and where they served. You can go to Discover Humboldt for more information. Eliza Wilkie is the founder of the Adventure Wranglers. Growing up, Wilkie went to school in Munster and Humboldt and now travels Saskatchewan, Western Canada, teaching kids about reptiles and dinosaurs.
5: I always want to create a passion for it. Many kids nowadays want to be a YouTuber, an influencer, right? Like all of those sort of things. And gone are the days where I hear from kids all over the place. I want to be a doctor. I want to be a veterinarian. I want to be a paleontologist. But I find it's coming back.
2: The Wranglers bring in animatronic dinosaur puppet and various live reptiles to their presentations. The town of Wynyard is saying goodbye to summer in style this weekend. On Saturday, they'll be holding their summer send-off along with Wolfstock. Wolfstock serves as a fundraiser for the Mozart Sympathy Animal Sanctuary. A volunteer, Melinda Hall, says the sanctuary helps animals throughout the province.
6: We take in unwanted animals, injured animals, animals that are just found on the highway. We'll take them in and try and find their families. And then if we can't find their families, we, you know, get them to the point of being able to be adopted. And then we adopt them out as we find suitable families for them.
2: Saturday's events include a parade, car show, along with performers. 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
2: A few local baseball players will be joining the Regina Trappers as representatives of Saskatchewan for this weekend's Men's National Baseball Championships in New Brunswick. Nick Anderson, Thomas Lesmeister, Cole Bimel, Logan Hoffman, Pryor Dick, and Cam Marshak will be lending a helping hand to the Trappers in the National Championships. The Trappers are back at the Nationals after hosting the tournament in Regina last year, where they finished fourth. They were defeated by Team Saskatchewan in the bronze medal game. The first game for the Trappers is this afternoon at 1 o'clock Saskatchewan time when they meet Alberta. One mistake cost the Toronto Blue Jays big time last night in Tampa Bay. Down 2-1 in the fourth inning, Tampa Bay had the bases loaded with one out, but Blue Jays outfielder Jesus Sanchez misplayed a ball, allowing a pair of runners to score. Tampa Bay would go up 7-1 in the inning. Toronto battled back to make it 7-6, but that was as close as they would get as they suffered the loss. Alejandro Kirk's homer for the second straight night. Toronto remains one game back in the wildcard race in the American League. They're now chasing the Minnesota Twins, who beat the Atlanta Braves 6-4. The Texas Rangers fell a half game back with a 6-0 loss to Washington. Cleveland, Baltimore, Detroit are all 1.5 games back as they all lost yesterday. Toronto will look for a series victory today against Tampa Bay as they will send out Shane Bieber to the mound. And the best and the worst will face off tonight in the CFL with Week 12 getting underway. The Montreal Alouettes will host the Ottawa Redblacks. Montreal is 8-1 on the season, while the Redblacks are still searching for their first win as they're 0-9. The Saskatchewan Roughriders will close out this week with a Western Showdown in Vancouver against the BC Lions.
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2: Today is sunny in the morning, becoming a mix of sun and cloud in the afternoon, a high 26. Tonight, partly cloudy, becoming clear, low at 12. Tomorrow, sunny, high 25. Saturday, sunny, high 27. Sunday, becoming cloudy, high 28. Monday, sunny with a high 26. Currently in the Humboldt area, it's 14 degrees. Get the latest forecast at your fingertips. 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

0: Benson Boone, the time of my life. I'm Sarah Miller. Thanks for joining me today. How's it going? I hope you're having a good one. Don't forget, Street Fest is this weekend, and you can go and check out their movie on Main they have going on. 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
10: 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Today's sunny in the morning, becoming a mix of sun and cloud in the afternoon with a high of 26. Tonight, partly cloudy, becoming clear, low 12. Tomorrow, sunny, high 25. Saturday, sunny, high 27. Sunday, becoming cloudy, high 28. Monday, sunny with a high of 26.
1: From your street to Main Street, Sarah Miller's got the pulse of the community on the Bolt Breakfast Show.

The Kid Leroy, Justin Bieber, that Stay. I'm Sarah Miller. Thanks for joining me today. I hope you've had a great start so far to your Thursday. A really cool story online about Alisa Wilkie. She turned her childhood dinosaur passion into an educational mission, and her story is really awesome. She has a puppet of a little dinosaur. She's gotten that photo. You can check it out online at discoverhumboldt.com. She loves sharing all of her stories, and you can check that one out and share it with friends and family.

0: 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Sarah Miller joining you. The city of Humboldt has been doing lots of construction. 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And a reminder to everyone to be safe around construction zones. Obey the signs and precautions when traveling through areas where there is construction, and drivers and pedestrians, please just be a little extra cautious around city crews. 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
2: 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A majority vote from both memberships is required for the amalgamation to proceed. 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
1: Get the news you need when you need it by downloading the Discover Humboldt app. I'm Blaine Wallet. Here's what's making local news this hour. The Humboldt Legion's Veteran Banner Project introduces a way to honor local veterans every year before Remembrance Day. Each banner will have a picture of a veteran with their name and where they served. Sherry Hogeman with the Legion with more.
2: They will only be up for 3 to 4 weeks before Remembrance Day. And right after Remembrance Day, the banners will come down. And then next year, the same thing will happen.
1: Applications are open until August 31st. 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With the sun shining, the moisture holding off, city crews are continuing to take advantage of the conditions with the road constructions this season. There's still some unfinished projects they'll be looking to finish. Public Works Director Peter Berquist with more.
3: We were successful on a grant to pave the trail on the south side of Highway 5 between 17th Street and Peck Road. So that'll be paved here shortly. Then there'll be miscellaneous patching throughout the community. So wherever there was water main breaks or utility digs to homes and services like that, as well as a little bit of repairs just around the railway tracks on Main Street and a little bit downtown, there'll just be some miscellaneous patching that'll be throughout the city.
1: Berquist adds that since June, the weather's been favorable for crews to complete their task. One project that was recently completed was the paving of 10th Street that had been under construction with the water main replacement last year and the repaving this year. Wolfstock in Wynyard returns with its third edition on Saturday. There'll be plenty of activities happening throughout the day as it serves as a fundraiser for the Mozart Sympathy Animal Sanctuary. Volunteer Melinda Hall previews some of the events for the day.
4: We're doing a car meet from 12 to 4. We're also doing a parade at 10 a.m. If anybody wants to join that, they can come to the Wynyard Elementary School before 9 a.m. and get in the parade.
1: There will also be performers on Saturday, including the Stray Cats, at 1 o'clock. Eliza Wilkie founded the Adventure Wranglers in 2014 to teach kids about dinosaurs and reptiles.
5: Our goal is to educate and make sure that kids are aware, because, like, what kid doesn't want to find a dinosaur bone? But what kid doesn't want to keep that dinosaur bone, right? Yeah. Every kid wants to keep that dinosaur bone. But many kids don't know that we can't, right? Yeah. And it's not because, you know, we don't want them to, right? Or the government doesn't want them to. It's because we got to protect them. We don't have any more dinosaurs around, right?
1: She tours Saskatchewan and Western Canada, sharing her passion of natural history of our planet. 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
1: The Saskatchewan Roughriders got some good news as they returned to practice on Wednesday. Sam Emilis was back at practice and was listed as a full participant. The Canadian receiver has been out for a month with a foot injury. Left guards Zach Fry and Daniel Johnson were also full participants yesterday. Returner James Letcher Jr. was a full participant. He's been out for 2 months with a forearm injury. Defensive lineman Ali Saad also practiced. He's missed the last 2 months with a calf injury. The Rough Riders will meet the BC Lions in Vancouver on Sunday. Tonight in the CFL, the Montreal Alouettes score off with the Ottawa Redblacks. On the eve of the 2026-27 NHL season getting underway, the league has announced details of the Global Series for the 2027-28 season with a few games in Germany. The Edmonton Oilers will play 2 games in Cologne, while the Boston Bruins will play 2 games in Munich. The games will be played sometime in 2027, and the opponents will be announced at a later date. Cologne is the home of the Oilers' Leon Draisaitl. J.J. Paterka of the Bruins is from Munich. A few local baseball players will be joining the Regina Trappers this weekend as representatives of Saskatchewan at the Men's National Baseball Championships in New Brunswick. Nick Anderson, Thomas Lesmeister, Cole Beimel, Logan Hoffman, Pryor Dick, and Cam Marshak will be lending a hand to the Trappers in the championships. The first game for the Trappers is this afternoon, 1 o'clock Saskatchewan time, when they meet Alberta. The Toronto Blue Jays were unable to make it back-to-back wins in Tampa Bay as the Rays held on for a 7-6 victory over Toronto. The Blue Jays fell down 7-1 in the fourth inning after a fielding error from Jesus Sanchez allowed the Rays to go ahead. The Blue Jays battled back to make it 7-6 but could not get the equalizer. Shane Bieber will get the start for the Blue Jays today.
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1: Today's sunny in the morning, becoming a mix of sun and cloud in the afternoon, a high 26. Tonight, partly cloudy, becoming clear, low 12. Tomorrow, sunny, high 25. Saturday, sunny, high 27. Sunday, becoming cloudy, high 28. Monday, sunny with a high of 26. Currently in the Humboldt area, it's 16 degrees. Get the latest forecast at your fingertips. 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

0: Home and Hell and Two Heads. I'm Sarah Miller. Thanks for joining me today. I hope your Thursday is going well. We're looking for a high of 26 degrees. And don't forget, today's the last day to get your summer snaps in. You can head online to discoverhumboldt.com and fill out that entry form. You could be getting a call tomorrow saying congratulations, you're the winner of our last summer fun pack. We got lots of great prizes inside that pack thanks to Freba Pottery, Dairy Queen, Danish Oven, Manitou Dairy Mart, Manitou Beach Golf Club, Town of Lanigan, Tisdale Riverside Golf, Cottage Boutique, South 20, and Ollie and Ashes. You could be getting some awesome prizes to keep you busy for the rest of summer. 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
13: 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Today's sunny in the morning, becoming a mix of sun and cloud in the afternoon with a high of 26. Tonight, partly cloudy, becoming clear, low 12. Tomorrow, sunny, high 25. Saturday, sunny, high 27. Sunday, becoming cloudy, high 28. Monday, sunny with a high of 26.
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Bruno Mars and Risk It All. Good morning to you. Sarah Miller here with you on your Thursday. We're looking for a high of 26 degrees. A big shout out to some local baseball players, Nick Anderson, Thomas Lesmeister, Cole Baumel, Logan Hoffman, Prior Dick, and Cam Marshuk, as they're going to be going to join the Regina Trappers and head to represent Saskatchewan in the men's national championships in New Brunswick. You can check it out online at discoverhumboldt.com. A big shout out to them. Good luck. The first game is this afternoon at 1 o'clock Saskatchewan time when they meet Alberta.

That's Calling, Humboldt's radio station, 107.5 Bolt FM. Thanks for joining me this morning and listening in. If you're listening on the phone, the app, or the radio, or maybe your smart device, we're glad you're here. Don't forget, for all you farmers out there, our meal in the field.

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2: Hotter temperatures are going to be returning to Saskatchewan for a little while as we finish out the week and move into the weekend, and then we'll get a little bit of a reprieve with some cooling likely to follow. I'm meteorologist Drew Lerner for the Golden West Radio Network. We are expecting to see a bit of a warm-up take place as we move out in time. The majority of the warming trend, though, will be peaking out on Saturday afternoon and maybe on Sunday in a spot or two. But for the most part, it is going to be because of a ridge of high pressure that builds up across the region more significantly ahead of a storm system coming in from British Columbia and Alberta. That ridge of high pressure will push across the area on Saturday. We'll have some strong east to southeast winds. We'll have some strong southeasterly breezes occurring across parts of the region that's going to pump not only the heat up into the area, but also some higher relative humidity. The wind and the moisture coming into the atmosphere will help to destabilize the air as we go into Sunday night and into Monday, and that's going to set off some shower and thunderstorm activity, and probably a little bit more generalized precipitation event will take place as we go through that time period, Sunday night and Monday, and we'll look for the precipitation to advance across a fair amount of the region. Now, early indications suggest that the majority of this rain is going to be light to moderate, so it's not going to be big heavy soakings, but I think a few strong thunderstorms will be a possibility, and we'll need to watch fairly closely as we get closer to the event. At the moment, I would say we will see everybody get a little bit of rain. Moisture totals will run from as little as 2 or 3 millimeters upwards to around 15 to 20 millimeters. There may even be a spot or two in an RM district that might get more than 25 millimeters, but that is expected to be fairly rare. Now, the precipitation will move on out of the region as we get into Tuesday and on into Wednesday of next week. We'll have a chance for some additional showers. Now, the temperatures across the area will get quite warm ahead of this weekend rain event, and look for temperatures to get into the 30s, the lower and a few middle 30s during that time period. And until then, we'll see temperatures mostly in the 20s, and we'll look for nighttime lows to be most often running in the teens. But I think as we move into early next week, we could end up seeing a few upper single-digit readings coming back across the area once again. We'll see a few of those before we get to the weekend warm-up. For the Golden West Radio Network, I'm meteorologist Drew Lerner.
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2: Get the news you need when you need it by downloading the Discover Humboldt app. I'm Blaine Wyland. Here's what's making local news this hour. After a couple of years, it's now smooth sailing for some residents along 10th Street. Work was recently completed that started off with the water main replacement last year. This summer, the repavement was completed. Public Works Director Peter Berquist with more.
3: Similar to other water main replacement projects that we have throughout the years, what we do is we replace the water main and applicable services first in the first year, which would have been 2025. And then the following year, we fix up the curbing and eventually pave it. So in 2026, we did that, and that completes the project for the year.
2: Work will continue for the city crews throughout the rest of the summer. Applications are open for the Humboldt Legions of Veteran Banner Project. Banners will be brought in Humboldt a few weeks before Remembrance Day to honor local veterans, and they'll go up every year from here on. Here's Sherry Hogeman, who spearheaded the project.
4: We right now, I believe at this time, we've got 17 double-sided banners that will be displayed, and we've extended our deadline to August 30th.
2: Each banner on Main Street will have a picture of a veteran with their name and where they served. You can go to Discover Humboldt for more information. Eliza Wilkie is the founder of the Adventure Wranglers. Growing up, Wilkie went to school in Munster and Humboldt and now travels Saskatchewan and Western Canada teaching kids about reptiles and dinosaurs.
5: I always want to create a passion for it. Many kids nowadays want to be a YouTuber, an influencer, right? Like all of those sort of things. And gone are the days where I hear from kids all over the place. I want to be a doctor. I want to be a veterinarian. I want to be a paleontologist. But I find it's coming back.
2: Wranglers bring in animatronic dinosaur puppet and various live reptiles to their presentations. The town of Wynyard is saying goodbye to summer in style this weekend. On Saturday, they'll be holding their summer send-off along with Wolfstock. Wolfstock serves as a fundraiser for the Mozart Sympathy Animal Sanctuary. Volunteer Melinda Hall says the sanctuary helps animals throughout the province.
6: We take in unwanted animals, injured animals, animals that are just found on the highway. We'll take them in and try and find their families. And then if we can't find their families, we, you know, get them to the point of being able to be adopted. And then we adopt them out as we find suitable families for them.
2: Saturday's events include a parade, car show, along with performers. 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
2: A few local baseball players will be joining the Regina Trappers as representatives of Saskatchewan at this weekend's Men's National Baseball Championships in New Brunswick. Nick Anderson, Thomas Lesmeister, Cole Bimel, Logan Hoffman, Pryor Dick, and Cam Marshak will be lending a helping hand to the Trappers in the National Championships. The Trappers are back at the Nationals after hosting the tournament in Regina last year, where they finished fourth. They were defeated by Team Saskatchewan in the bronze medal game. The first game for the Trappers is this afternoon at 1 o'clock Saskatchewan time when they meet Alberta. One mistake cost the Toronto Blue Jays big time last night in Tampa Bay. Down 2-1 in the fourth inning, Tampa Bay had the bases loaded with one out, but Blue Jays outfielder Jesus Sanchez misplayed a ball, allowing a pair of runners to score. Tampa Bay would go up 7-1 in the inning. Toronto battled back to make it 7-6, but that was as close as they would get as they suffered the loss. Alejandro Kirk's homer for the second straight night. Toronto remains one game back in the wildcard race in the American League. They're now chasing the Minnesota Twins, who beat the Atlanta Braves 6-4. The Texas Rangers fell a half game back with a 6-0 loss to Washington. Cleveland, Baltimore, Detroit are all 1.5 games back as they all lost yesterday. Toronto will look for a series victory today against Tampa Bay as they will send out Shane Bieber to the mound. And the best and the worst will face off tonight in the CFL with Week 12 getting underway. The Montreal Alouettes will host the Ottawa Redblacks. Montreal is 8-1 on the season, while the Redblacks are still searching for their first win as they're 0-9. The Saskatchewan Roughriders will close out this week with a Western showdown in Vancouver against the BC Lions.
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2: Today's sunny in the morning, becoming a mix of sun and cloud in the afternoon, a high 26. Tonight, partly cloudy, becoming clear, low 12. Tomorrow, sunny, high 25. Saturday, sunny, high 27. Sunday, becoming cloudy, high 28. Monday, sunny with a high of 26. Currently in the Humboldt area, it's 16 degrees. Get the latest forecast at your fingertips. Download the Discover Humboldt app.
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7: 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Today's sunny in the morning, becoming a mix of sun and cloud in the afternoon with a high of 26. Tonight, partly cloudy, becoming clear, low 12. Tomorrow, sunny, high 25. Saturday, sunny, high 27. Sunday, becoming cloudy, high 28. Monday, sunny with a high of 26.
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12: 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Today's sunny in the morning, becoming a mix of sun and cloud in the afternoon with a high of 26. Tonight, partly cloudy, becoming clear, low 12. Tomorrow, sunny, high 25. Saturday, sunny, high 27. Sunday, becoming cloudy, high 28. Monday, sunny with a high of 26.
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2: 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Here's what's making local news this hour. The Humboldt Legion's Veteran Banner Project introduces a way to honor local veterans every year before Remembrance Day. Each banner will have a picture of a veteran with their name and where they served. Sherry Hogeman with the Legion with more.
3: They will only be up for 3 to 4 weeks before Remembrance Day. And right after Remembrance Day, the banners will come down. And then next year, the same thing will happen.
2: Applications are open until August 31st. 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With the sun shining, the moisture holding off, city crews are continuing to take advantage of the conditions with the road constructions this season. There's still some unfinished projects they'll be looking to finish. Public Works Director Peter Berquist with more.
4: We were successful on a grant to pave the trail on the south side of Highway 5 between 17th Street and Peck Road. So that'll be paved here shortly. Then there'll be miscellaneous patching throughout the community. So wherever there was water main breaks or utility digs to homes and services like that, as well as a little bit of repairs just around the railway tracks on Main Street and a little bit downtown, there'll just be some miscellaneous patching that'll be throughout the city.
2: Berquist adds that since June, the weather has been favorable for crews to complete their task. One project that was recently completed was the paving of 10th Street that had been under construction with a water main replacement last year and the repaving this year. Wolfstock in Wynyard returns with its third edition on Saturday. There'll be plenty of activities happening throughout the day as it serves as a fundraiser for the Mozart Sympathy Animal Sanctuary. Volunteer Melinda Hall previews some of the events for the day.
5: We're doing a car meet from 12 to 4. We're also doing a parade at 10 a.m. If anybody wants to join that, they can come to the Wynyard Elementary School before 9 a.m. and get in the parade.
2: There will also be performers on Saturday, including the Stray Cats, at 1 o'clock. Eliza Wilkie founded the Adventure Wranglers in 2014 to teach kids about dinosaurs and reptiles.
6: Our goal is to educate and make sure that kids are aware, because, like, what kid doesn't want to find a dinosaur bone? But what kid doesn't want to keep that dinosaur bone, right? Yeah. Every kid wants to keep that dinosaur bone. But many kids don't know that we can't, right? Yeah. And it's not because, you know, we don't want them to, right? Or the government doesn't want them to. It's because we got to protect them. We don't have any more dinosaurs around, right?
2: She tours Saskatchewan and Western Canada, sharing her passion of natural history of our planet. 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
2: The Saskatchewan Roughriders got some good news as they returned to practice on Wednesday. Sam Emilis was back at practice and was listed as a full participant. The Canadian receiver has been out for a month with a foot injury. Left guards Zach Fry and Daniel Johnson were also full participants yesterday. Returner James Letcher Jr. was a full participant. He's been out for 2 months with a forearm injury. Defensive lineman Ali Saad also practiced. He's missed the last 2 months with a calf injury. The Rough Riders will meet the BC Lions in Vancouver on Sunday. Tonight in the CFL, the Montreal Alouettes square off with the Ottawa Redblacks. On the eve of the 2026-27 NHL season getting underway, the league has announced details of the Global Series for the 2027-28 season with a few games in Germany. The Edmonton Oilers will play 2 games in Cologne, while the Boston Bruins will play 2 games in Munich. The games will be played sometime in 2027, and the opponents will be announced at a later date. Cologne is the home of the Oilers' Leon Draisaitl. J.J. Paterka of the Bruins is from Munich. A few local baseball players will be joining the Regina Trappers this weekend as representative Saskatchewan at the Men's National Baseball Championships in New Brunswick. Nick Anderson, Thomas Lesmeister, Cole Beimel, Logan Hoffman, Pryor Dick, and Cam Marshak will be lending a hand to the Trappers in the championships. The first game for the Trappers is this afternoon, 1 o'clock Saskatchewan time, when they meet Alberta. The Toronto Blue Jays were unable to make it back-to-back wins in Tampa Bay as the Rays held on for a 7-6 victory over Toronto. The Blue Jays fell down 7-1 in the fourth inning after a fielding error from Jesus Sanchez allowed the Rays to go ahead.
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2: Today's sunny in the morning, becoming a mix of sun and cloud in the afternoon, a high 26. Tonight, partly cloudy, becoming clear, low of 12. Tomorrow, sunny, high 25. Saturday, sunny, high 27. Sunday, becoming cloudy, high 28. Monday, sunny with a high of 26. Get the latest forecast at your fingertips. Download the Discover Humboldt app.
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10: 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Today's sunny in the morning, becoming a mix of sun and cloud in the afternoon with a high of 26. Tonight, partly cloudy, becoming clear, low 12. Tomorrow, sunny, high 25. Saturday, sunny, high 27. Sunday, becoming cloudy, high 28. Monday, sunny with a high of 26.
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11: 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Today's sunny in the morning, becoming a mix of sun and cloud in the afternoon with a high of 26. Tonight, partly cloudy, becoming clear, low 12. Tomorrow, sunny, high 25. Saturday, sunny, high 27. Sunday, becoming cloudy, high 28. Monday, sunny with a high of 26.
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2: Get the news you need when you need it by downloading the Discover Humboldt app. I'm Blaine Weiland. Here's what's making local news this hour. After a couple of years, it's now smooth sailing for some residents along 10th Street. Work was recently completed that started off with the water main replacement last year. This summer, the repavement was completed. Public Works Director Peter Berquist with more.
3: Similar to other water main replacement projects that we have throughout the years, what we do is we replace the water main and applicable services first in the first year, which would have been 2025. And then the following year, we fix up the curbing and eventually pave it. So in 2026, we did that, and that completes the project for the year.
2: Work will continue for the city crews throughout the rest of the summer. Applications are open for the Humboldt Legions of Veteran Banner Project. Banners will be brought in Humboldt a few weeks before Remembrance Day to honor local veterans, and they'll go up every year from here on. Here's Sherry Hogeman, who spearheaded the project.
4: We right now, I believe at this time, we've got 17 double-sided banners that will be displayed, and we've extended our deadline to August 30th.
2: Each banner on Main Street will have a picture of a veteran with their name and where they served. You can go to Discover Humboldt for more information. Eliza Wilkie is the founder of the Adventure Wranglers. Growing up, Wilkie went to school in Munster and Humboldt and now travels Saskatchewan, Western Canada, teaching kids about reptiles and dinosaurs.
5: I always want to create a passion for it. Many kids nowadays want to be a YouTuber, an influencer, right? Like all of those sort of things. And gone are the days where I hear from kids all over the place. I want to be a doctor. I want to be a veterinarian. I want to be a paleontologist. But I find it's coming back.
2: The Wranglers bring in animatronic dinosaur puppet and various live reptiles to their presentations. The town of Wynyard is saying goodbye to summer in style this weekend. On Saturday, they'll be holding their summer send-off along with Wolfstock. Wolfstock serves as a fundraiser for the Mozart Sympathy Animal Sanctuary. A volunteer, Melinda Hall, says the sanctuary helps animals throughout the province.
6: We take in unwanted animals, injured animals, animals that are just found on the highway. We'll take them in and try and find their families. And then if we can't find their families, we, you know, get them to the point of being able to be adopted. And then we adopt them out as we find suitable families for them.
2: Saturday's events include a parade, car show, along with performers. 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
2: A few local baseball players will be joining the Regina Trappers as representatives of Saskatchewan for this weekend's Men's National Baseball Championships in New Brunswick. Nick Anderson, Thomas Lesmeister, Cole Bimel, Logan Hoffman, Pryor Dick, and Cam Marshak will be lending a helping hand to the Trappers in the National Championships. The Trappers are back at the Nationals after hosting the tournament in Regina last year, where they finished fourth. They were defeated by Team Saskatchewan in the bronze medal game. The first game for the Trappers is this afternoon at 1 o'clock Saskatchewan time when they meet Alberta. One mistake cost the Toronto Blue Jays big time last night in Tampa Bay. Down 2-1 in the fourth inning, Tampa Bay had the bases loaded with one out, but Blue Jays outfielder Jesus Sanchez misplayed a ball, allowing a pair of runners to score. Tampa Bay would go up 7-1 in the inning. Toronto battled back to make it 7-6, but that was as close as they would get as they suffered the loss. Alejandro Kirk's homer for the second straight night. Toronto remains one game back in the wildcard race in the American League. They're now chasing the Minnesota Twins, who beat the Atlanta Braves 6-4. The Texas Rangers fell a half game back with a 6-0 loss to Washington. Cleveland, Baltimore, Detroit are all 1.5 games back as they all lost yesterday. Toronto will look for a series victory today against Tampa Bay as they will send out Shane Bieber to the mound. And the best and the worst will face off tonight in the CFL with Week 12 getting underway. The Montreal Alouettes will host the Ottawa Redblacks. Montreal's 8-1 on the season, while the Redblacks are still searching for their first win as they're 0-9. The Saskatchewan Roughriders will close out this week with a Western showdown in Vancouver against the BC Lions.
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2: Today's sunny in the morning, becoming a mix of sun and cloud in the afternoon, a high 26. Tonight, partly cloudy, becoming clear, low 12. Tomorrow, sunny, high 25. Saturday, sunny, high 27. Sunday, becoming cloudy, high 28. Monday's sunny with a high of 26. Get the latest forecast at your fingertips. Download the Discover Humboldt app.
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11: 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Today's sunny in the morning, becoming a mix of sun and cloud in the afternoon with a high of 26. Tonight, partly cloudy, becoming clear, low 12. Tomorrow, sunny, high 25. Saturday, sunny, high 27. Sunday, becoming cloudy, high 28. Monday, sunny with a high of 26.
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15: 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A majority vote from both memberships is required for the amalgamation to proceed. 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
16: 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Today's sunny in the morning, becoming a mix of sun and cloud in the afternoon with a high of 26. Tonight, partly cloudy, becoming clear, low 12. Tomorrow, sunny, high 25. Saturday, sunny, high 27. Sunday, becoming cloudy, high 28. Monday, sunny with a high of 26.
0: As full of energy as a tournament weekend at Centennial Park.
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1: Saskatchewan producers are being reminded what stays behind in a pasture this fall can pay dividends next year. Regional forage specialist Mackenzie Paget says leaving enough residue on pasture after grazing can have a significant impact on next year's forage production and overall pasture condition.
2: Litter left behind from your current grazing season can help the pasture next year by protecting the soil surface, increasing moisture availability, and improving amounts of organic matter, which together can improve pasture's resilience to drought.
1: Producers looking to measure pasture residue can use a simple field assessment to determine whether enough litter is being left behind.
2: To get an idea of how much litter you're leaving behind, a simple litter scrape can be conducted. Start by marking a 25 square centimeter plot and hand rake all plant debris from that area into a pile.
1: For Golden West, I'm Glendale Allen Vossler.
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1: 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Here's what's making local news this hour. The Humboldt Legion's Veteran Banner Project introduces a way to honor local veterans every year before Remembrance Day. Each banner will have a picture of a veteran with their name and where they served. Sherry Hogeman with the Legion with more.
2: They will only be up for 3 to 4 weeks before Remembrance Day. And right after Remembrance Day, the banners will come down. And then next year, the same thing will happen.
1: Applications are open until August 31st. 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With the sun shining, the moisture holding off, city crews are continuing to take advantage of the conditions with the road constructions this season. There's still some unfinished projects they'll be looking to finish. Public Works Director Peter Berquist with more.
3: We were successful on a grant to pave the trail on the south side of Highway 5 between 17th Street and Peck Road. So that'll be paved here shortly. And then there'll be miscellaneous patching throughout the community. So wherever there was water main breaks or utility digs to homes and services like that, as well as a little bit of repairs just around the railway tracks on Main Street and a little bit downtown, there'll just be some miscellaneous patching that'll be throughout the city.
1: Berquist adds that since June, the weather's been favorable for crews to complete their task. One project that was recently completed was the paving of 10th Street that had been under construction with water main replacement last year and the repaving this year. Wolfstock in Wynyard returns with its third edition on Saturday. There'll be plenty of activities happening throughout the day as it serves as a fundraiser for the Mozart Sympathy Animal Sanctuary. Volunteer Melinda Hall previews some of the events for the day.
4: We're doing a car meet from 12 to 4. We're also doing a parade at 10 a.m. If anybody wants to join that, they can come to the Wynyard Elementary School before 9 a.m. and get in the parade.
1: There will also be performers on Saturday, including the Stray Cats, at 1 o'clock. Eliza Wilkie founded the Adventure Wranglers in 2014 to teach kids about dinosaurs and reptiles.
5: Our goal is to educate and make sure that kids are aware, because, like, what kid doesn't want to find a dinosaur bone? But what kid doesn't want to keep that dinosaur bone, right? Yeah, yeah. Every kid wants to keep that dinosaur bone. But many kids don't know that we can't, right? Yeah. And it's not because, you know, we don't want them to, right? Or the government doesn't want them to. It's because we got to protect them. We don't have any more dinosaurs around, right?
1: She tours Saskatchewan and Western Canada, sharing her passion of natural history of our planet. 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
1: The Saskatchewan Roughriders got some good news as they returned to practice on Wednesday. Sam Emilis was back at practice and was listed as a full participant. The Canadian receiver has been out for a month with a foot injury. Left guards Zach Fry and Daniel Johnson were also full participants yesterday. Returner James Letcher Jr. was a full participant. He's been out for 2 months with a forearm injury. Defensive lineman Ali Saad also practiced. He's missed the last 2 months with a calf injury. The Rough Riders will meet the BC Lions in Vancouver on Sunday. Tonight in the CFL, the Montreal Alouettes score off with the Ottawa Redblacks. On the eve of the 2026-27 NHL season getting underway, the league has announced details of the Global Series for the 2027-28 season with a few games in Germany. The Edmonton Oilers will play 2 games in Cologne, while the Boston Bruins will play 2 games in Munich. The games will be played sometime in 2027, and the opponents will be announced at a later date. Cologne is the home of the Oilers' Leon Draisaitl. J.J. Paterka of the Bruins is from Munich. A few local baseball players will be joining the Regina Trappers this weekend as representative Saskatchewan at the Men's National Baseball Championships in New Brunswick. Nick Anderson, Thomas Lesmeister, Cole Beimel, Logan Hoffman, Pryor Dick, and Cam Marshak will be lending a hand to the Trappers in the championships. The first game for the Trappers is this afternoon, 1 o'clock Saskatchewan time, when they meet Alberta. The Toronto Blue Jays were unable to make it back-to-back wins in Tampa Bay as the Rays held on for a 7-6 victory over Toronto. The Blue Jays fell down 7-1 in the fourth inning after a fielding error from Jesus Sanchez allowed the Rays to go ahead.
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1: Today's sunny in the morning, becoming a mix of sun and cloud in the afternoon, a high 26. Tonight, partly cloudy, becoming clear, low 12. Tomorrow, sunny, high 25. Saturday, sunny, high 27. Sunday, becoming cloudy, high 28. Monday, sunny with a high of 26. Get the latest forecast at your fingertips. 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

Happy Thursday. We call it pre-Friday. The weekend is so close now. And on the weekend, don't miss American Top 40 with Ryan Seacrest. It's here Saturday afternoon at 2. This week's number one song, Tame Impala and Jenny, Dracula.

0: Better Man, that's Virginia to Vegas, and I'm Ken O'Neill. You know, there's only two men who are nominated in the Best Artist category for this year's MTV Video Music Awards, and those two guys, Morgan Wallen and Bruno Mars. Bruno is up next. 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
13: 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Tonight, partly cloudy, becoming clear, a low of 12. Tomorrow's sunny high 25. Saturday's sunny high 27. Sunday becoming cloudy, high 28. Monday, sunny with a high 26.
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0: Mackenzie Porter and These Days. I'm Ken O'Neill. Olivia Rodrigo next. A six-year-old pug named Ginny Lou has been crowned the world's ugliest dog. The contest takes place every year in California. The dog, a rescue, was adopted from South Korea 4 years ago. Ginny Lou has a great prize package. There's a trophy, $5,000 cash, and her face is going to appear on a limited run of Mug root beer cans.
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15: 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Today's sunny in the morning, becoming a mix of sun and cloud in the afternoon, a high 26. Tonight, partly cloudy, becoming clear, low of 12. Tomorrow, sunny, high 25. Saturday, sunny, high 27. Sunday, becoming cloudy, high 28. Monday, sunny with a high of 26. Get the latest forecast at your fingertips. 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

0: Nickelback. And if today was your last day, I'm Ken O'Neill. Olivia Dean is next with Man I Need. The Toronto Blue Jays didn't win last night, but it was close. 7-6 was the final. They've got one more in Tampa. That's going on this afternoon. Then it's off to New York for three against the Yankees beginning tomorrow. They get another day off on Monday, and then the Jays are back home to host the Royals and the Mariners.
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2: 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Here's what's making local news this hour. Two vehicles stolen from watchers were recovered in Manitoba after RCMP responded to a theft in progress. Pembina Valley RCMP say four suspects were at a rural property in the RM of Dufferin last Saturday before returning that evening in two stolen vehicles. The 66-year-old property owner was lured by a motion camera and went to investigate. He saw the suspects transferring fuel into one of the vehicles and during a confrontation fired shots at the vehicle. Three suspects were arrested at the scene while a fourth fled in the other vehicle. That vehicle was found the following morning in a nearby canola field. Two men and a woman are facing charges in connection with the theft. The property owner was also arrested and faces six firearm-related charges. While we have it in large part been made aware of details of the trade deal in the works between Canada and the United States, Premier Scott Moe said on Wednesday that people need to understand the old deal is no longer on the table. Moe made comments in Prince Albert in the wake of the first minister's meeting with Prime Minister Mark Carney. He said Canada needs to have a preferred market access to the country's largest market and largest trading partner.
3: But we also need to understand that the status quo that we had 2 years ago was not possible. It was not on. And we have to find, and the federal government needs to find, the best path forward so that we can retain industries that are currently employing Canadians, wherever they might be, to expand industries, and specifically in Saskatchewan, that's the energy, mining, and ag value-added industry, as well as the manufacturing industry, largely in the ag sector or the mining sector.
2: Nearly $20 billion in tariffs set to be implemented at midnight last night on Canadian goods, on everything from hockey sticks to honey, had an 11th hour reprieve after the U.S. president announced a new trade deal had been made. After a couple of years, it's now smooth sailing for some residents along 10th Street. Work was recently completed that started off with the water main replacement last year. This summer, the repavement was completed. Public Works Director Peter Berquist with more.
4: Similar to other water main replacement projects that we have throughout the years, what we do is we replace the water main and applicable services first in the first year, which would have been 2025. And then the following year, we fix up the curbing and eventually pave it. So in 2026, we did that, and that completes the project for the year.
2: Work will continue for city crews throughout the rest of summer. The town of Wingyard saying goodbye to the summer in style this weekend. Now on Saturday, they'll be holding the summer send-off along with Woofstock. Woofstock serves as a fundraiser for the Moser Sympathy Animal Sanctuary. Volunteer Melinda Hall says the sanctuary helps animals throughout the province.
5: We take in unwanted animals, injured animals, animals that are just found on the highway. We'll take them in and try and find their families. And then if we can't find their families, we, you know, get them to the point of being able to be adopted, and then we adopt them out as we find suitable families for them.
2: Saturday's events will include a parade, car show, along with performances. News on the go, download the Discover Humboldt app.
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2: The Humboldt Broncos have made a pair of trades with the Devon Extreme of the AJHL on the eve of training camp. The Broncos acquired 2006-born defenseman Ryan Richardson in exchange for the playing rights of Jack Birch and a player development fee. Richardson spent the last two seasons with the Extreme and had a goal in each season. The Broncos also acquired 2006-born forward Casey Russell from the Extreme in exchange for a player development fee. Over the last three seasons, Russell has spent time with Devon, Grand Prairie, and the Calgary Canucks of the AJHL. He had 19 points, including 8 goals last year. The Broncos begin training camp on August 31st. Their first preseason game is Friday, September 4th in Nipawin. Week 12 in the CFL kicks off tonight with a battle of teams that sit in the penthouse and in the basement in the league. The Montreal Alouettes host the Ottawa Red Blacks. It's been a tough season for the Red Blacks, who are 0-9 and last week set a modern era record of 15 straight losses, surpassing a record held by the Shreveport Pirates back in 1994. Montreal's coming off a bye and are 8-1 on the season. The Saskatchewan Roughriders may get some help in the receiving corps this week when they meet the BC Lions. Sam Emelis was a full participant in the first day of practice. Emelis has been out for the last month with a foot injury. The Green and White may also have some options at left guard, with both Zach Fry and Daniel Johnson practicing after they missed the last couple of weeks. Returner James Letcher Jr. was a full participant as well. He's been out for the last 2 months with a forearm injury. Vladimir Guerrero Jr. will play a game for the Blue Jays single A affiliate Dunedin in Clearwater tonight. If all goes well, the Blue Jays first baseman will be back in the lineup on Saturday. Guerrero was placed on the 7-day concussion injured list last Saturday. Toronto will begin a series with the New York Yankees on Friday.
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2: Today's sunny in the morning, becoming a mix of sun and cloud in the afternoon, a high 26. Tonight, partly cloudy, becoming clear, low 12. Tomorrow, sunny, high 25. Saturday, sunny, high 27. Sunday, becoming cloudy, high 28. Monday, sunny with a high of 26. Get the latest forecast at your fingertips. Download the Discover Humboldt app.
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7: 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Tonight, partly cloudy, becoming clear, a low of 12. Tomorrow's sunny, high 25. Saturday's sunny, high 27. Sunday becoming cloudy, high 28. Monday's sunny with a high 26.
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8: 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Today's sunny in the morning, becoming a mix of sun and cloud in the afternoon, a high 26. Tonight, partly cloudy, becoming clear, low 12. Tomorrow, sunny, high 25. Saturday, sunny, high 27. Sunday, becoming cloudy, high 28. Monday, sunny with a high of 26. Get the latest forecast at your fingertips. 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

0: My happy ending, Avril Lavigne. Afternoon, I'm Ken O'Neill. Let's talk about football. The schedule for week 12 in the CFL looks like this. It gets going tonight. Ottawa visits Montreal. Blue Bombers will be in Edmonton tomorrow night. On Saturday, the Tiger Cats are in Toronto. And on Sunday night, the Rough Riders are in BC. Calgary Stampeders are off this weekend. Justin Bieber's Speed Demon, next.
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2: 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Here's what's making local news this hour. Saskatchewan's premier took questions on the pending trade deal between the U.S. and Canada on Wednesday and said that up to a day or two ago, there is really no trade agreement in sight. Scummel was speaking in Prince Albert after the first minister's meeting with Prime Minister Mark Carney. Saskatchewan exports to 163 countries, and about 5% of Saskatchewan's economy is affected by the current trade situation. Most said that figure would have risen to about 6% if the new tariffs had proceeded.
3: Those industries that have been impacted by certain sectoral tariffs, that impact is 100%. And we've seen that with the closure of mills. We've seen that impact on the steel and the manufacturing industry, which is also using steel in this province. And so any potential reductions in those sectoral tariffs is going to provide certainty and what would hopefully be somewhat of a more competitive environment than we currently have today.
2: Most said in regards to the 5% of the economy which is affected, it is imperative that some reductions are negotiated in those industries. He also said Prime Minister Mark Carney has asked the provinces to consider changes to procurement rules in regarding to putting U.S. alcohol back on liquor store shelves. Mo pointed out that doesn't affect Saskatchewan and Alberta because the two provinces never banned American booze but left it up to the consumer to decide. RCMP in Manitoba say two vehicles stolen from watches were recovered following a confrontation at a rural property. Pembina Valley RCMP responded to a theft in progress last Saturday in the arm of Dufferin. Police say four suspects returned to the property that evening in vehicles that were later confirmed stolen from Watrous. The property owner was alerted by a motion camera and found the suspects transferring fuel into one of the vehicles. The 66-year-old man had a firearm and fired shots at the vehicles during the confrontation. Three suspects were arrested at the scene, while a fourth suspect escaped in the second vehicle. It was found the next morning abandoned in a canola field a few kilometers away. Two men and a woman have been arrested, while the property owner is facing six firearm charges. Applications are open for the Humboldt Legion's Veteran Banner Project. Banners will be put up in Humboldt a few weeks before Remembrance Day to honor local veterans, and they'll go up every year from here on in. Here's Sherry Hogeman, who spearheaded the project.
4: We right now, I believe at this time, we've got 17 double-sided banners that will be displayed, and we've extended our deadline to August 30th.
2: Each banner on Main Street will have a picture of a veteran with their name and where they served. You can go to Discover Humboldt for more information. Eliza Wilkie founded the Venture Wranglers in 2014 to teach kids about dinosaurs and reptiles.
5: Our goal is to educate and make sure that kids are aware, because like, what kid doesn't want to find a dinosaur bone? 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Yeah. Every kid wants to keep that dinosaur bone. 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Yeah. 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It's because we got to protect them. We don't have any more dinosaurs around, right?
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2: The Humboldt Broncos have made a pair of trades with the Devon Extreme of the AJHL on the eve of training camp. The Broncos acquired 2006-born defenseman Ryan Richardson in exchange for the playing rights of Jack Birch and a player development fee. Richardson spent the last two seasons with the Extreme and had a goal in each season. The Broncos also acquired 2006-born forward Casey Russell from the Extreme in exchange for a player development fee. Over the last three seasons, Russell has spent time with Devon, Grand Prairie, and the Calgary Canucks of the AJHL. He had 19 points, including 8 goals last year. The Broncos begin training camp on August 31st. Their first preseason game is Friday, September 4th in Nipawin. Week 12 in the CFL kicks off tonight with a battle of teams that sit in the penthouse and in the basement in the league. The Montreal Alouettes host the Ottawa Redblacks. It's been a tough season for the Redblacks, who are 0-9 and last week set a modern-era record of 15 straight losses, surpassing a record held by the Shreveport Pirates back in 1994. Montreal's coming off a bye and are 8-1 on the season. The Saskatchewan Roughriders may get some help in the receiving corps this week when they meet the BC Lions. Sam Emelis was a full participant in the first day of practice. Emelis has been out for the last month with a foot injury. The Green and White may also have some options at left guard, with both Zach Fry and Daniel Johnson practicing after they missed the last couple of weeks. Returner James Letcher Jr. was a full participant as well. He's been out for the last 2 months with a forearm injury. Vladimir Guerrero Jr. will play a game for the Blue Jays Single A affiliate Dunedin in Clearwater tonight. If all goes well, the Blue Jays first baseman will be back in the lineup on Saturday. Guerrero was placed on the 7-day concussion injured list last Saturday. Toronto will begin a series with the New York Yankees on Friday.
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2: Today's sunny in the morning, becoming a mix of sun and cloud in the afternoon, a high 26. Tonight, partly cloudy, becoming clear, low 12. Tomorrow, sunny, high 25. Saturday, sunny, high 27. Sunday, becoming cloudy, high 28. Monday, sunny with a high of 26. Get the latest forecast at your fingertips. Download the Discover Humboldt app.
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12: 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Tonight, partly cloudy, becoming clear, a low of 12. Tomorrow, sunny, high 25. Saturday, sunny, high 27. Sunday, becoming cloudy, high 28. Monday, sunny with a high 26.
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8: 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Today's sunny in the morning, becoming a mix of sun and cloud in the afternoon, a high 26. Tonight, partly cloudy, becoming clear, low 12. Tomorrow, sunny, high 25. Saturday, sunny, high 27. Sunday, becoming cloudy, high 28. Monday, sunny with a high of 26. Get the latest forecast at your fingertips. 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

0: Metric with Ken O'Neill. Dua Lipa is next with Dance the Night. Have you checked out the feature, Her Voice? 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
2: 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Here's what's making local news this hour. Two vehicles stolen from watchers were recovered in Manitoba after RCMP responded to a theft in progress. Pembema Valley RCMP say four suspects were at a rural property in the RM of Dufferin last Saturday before returning that evening in two stolen vehicles. The 66-year-old property owner was lured by a motion camera and went to investigate. He saw the suspects transferring fuel into one of the vehicles and during a confrontation fired shots at the vehicle. Three suspects were arrested at the scene while a fourth fled in the other vehicle. That vehicle was found the following morning in a nearby canola field. Two men and a woman are facing charges in connection with the theft. The property owner was also arrested and faces six firearm-related charges. While we haven't in large part been made aware of details of the trade deal in the works between Canada and the United States, Premier Scott Moe said on Wednesday that people need to understand the old deal is no longer on the table. Moe made comments in Prince Albert in the wake of the first minister's meeting with Prime Minister Mark Carney. He said Canada needs to have a preferred market access to the country's largest market and largest trading partner.
3: But we also need to understand that the status quo that we had 2 years ago was not possible. It was not on. And we have to find, and the federal government needs to find, the best path forward so that we can retain industries that are currently employing Canadians, wherever they might be, to expand industries, and specifically in Saskatchewan, that's the energy, mining, and ag value-added industry, as well as the manufacturing industry, largely in the ag sector or the mining sector.
2: Nearly $20 billion in tariffs set to be implemented at midnight last night on Canadian goods, on everything from hockey sticks to honey, had an 11th hour reprieve after the U.S. president announced a new trade deal had been made. After a couple of years, it's now smooth sailing for some residents along 10th Street. Work was recently completed that started off with the water main replacement last year. This summer, the repavement was completed. Public Works Director Peter Berquist with more.
4: Similar to other water main replacement projects that we have throughout the years, what we do is we replace the water main and applicable services first in the first year, which would have been 2025. And then the following year, we fix up the curbing and eventually pave it. So in 2026, we did that, and that completes the project for the year.
2: Work will continue for city crews throughout the rest of summer. The town of Wingyard saying goodbye to the summer in style this weekend. Now on Saturday, they'll be holding the summer send-off along with Woofstock. Woofstock serves as a fundraiser for the Mozart Sympathy Animal Sanctuary. Volunteer Melinda Hall says the sanctuary helps animals throughout the province.
5: We take in unwanted animals, injured animals, animals that are just found on the highway. We'll take them in and try and find their families. And then if we can't find their families, we, you know, get them to the point of being able to be adopted, and then we adopt them out as we find suitable families for them.
2: Saturday's events will include a parade, car show, along with performances. News on the go, download the Discover Humboldt app.
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2: The Humboldt Broncos have made a pair of trades with the Devon Extreme of the AJHL on the eve of training camp. The Broncos acquired 2006-born defenseman Ryan Richardson in exchange for the playing rights of Jack Birch and a player development fee. Richardson spent the last two seasons with the Extreme and had a goal in each season. The Broncos also acquired 2006-born forward Casey Russell from the Extreme in exchange for a player development fee. Over the last three seasons, Russell has spent time with Devon, Grand Prairie, and the Calgary Canucks of the AJHL. He had 19 points, including 8 goals last year. The Broncos begin training camp on August 31st. Their first preseason game is Friday, September 4th in Nipawin. Week 12 in the CFL kicks off tonight with a battle of teams that sit in the penthouse and in the basement in the league. The Montreal Alouettes host the Ottawa Red Blacks. It's been a tough season for the Red Blacks, who are 0-9 and last week set a modern-era record of 15 straight losses, surpassing a record held by the Shreveport Pirates back in 1994. Montreal's coming off a bye and are 8-1 on the season. The Saskatchewan Roughriders may get some help in the receiving core this week when they meet the BC Lions. Sam Emelis was a full participant in the first day of practice. Emelis has been out for the last month with a foot injury. The Green and White may also have some options at left guard, with both Zach Fry and Daniel Johnson practicing after they missed the last couple of weeks. Returner James Letcher Jr. was a full participant as well. He's been out for the last 2 months with a forearm injury. Vladimir Guerrero Jr. will play a game for the Blue Jays single A affiliate Dunedin in Clearwater tonight. If all goes well, the Blue Jays first baseman will be back in the lineup on Saturday. Guerrero was placed on the 7-day concussion injured list last Saturday. Toronto will begin a series with the New York Yankees on Friday.
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2: Today's sunny in the morning, becoming a mix of sun and cloud in the afternoon, a high 26. Tonight, partly cloudy, becoming clear, low 12. Tomorrow, sunny, high 25. Saturday, sunny, high 27. Sunday, becoming cloudy, high 28. Monday, sunny with a high of 26. Get the latest forecast at your fingertips. Download the Discover Humboldt app.
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0: Great hit music for your Thursday afternoon. We call it pre-Friday. I'm Ken O'Neill, Charlotte Cardin, and 99 Nights. You know that it's August 20th? Today is World Mosquito Day. Yeah, I don't celebrate. It really sucks. Benson Boone is next.
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10: 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Tonight, partly cloudy, becoming clear, a low of 12. Tomorrow's sunny, high 25. Saturday's sunny, high 27. Sunday becoming cloudy, high 28. Monday's sunny with a high 26.
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0: The number one song last weekend on American Top 40 coming up next. I'm Ken O'Neill. Does AI scare you? Apparently, people in their 50s are least freaked out by it, which is interesting because they remember a time when the most advanced technology in the house was like a VCR flashing 12 all day. Meanwhile, younger people are worried AI will take over their lives. The 50-somethings are just happy AI can explain the error messages on their computer. Tame Impala and Jenny, next.
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15: 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Today's sunny in the morning, becoming a mix of sun and cloud in the afternoon, a high 26. Tonight, partly cloudy, becoming clear, low 12. Tomorrow, sunny, high 25. Saturday, sunny, high 27. Sunday, becoming cloudy, high 28. Monday, sunny with a high of 26. Get the latest forecast at your fingertips. 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
2: 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Here's what's making local news this hour. Saskatchewan's premier took questions on the pending trade deal between the U.S. and Canada on Wednesday and said that up to a day or two ago, there is really no trade agreement in sight. Scummo was speaking in Prince Albert after the first minister's meeting with Prime Minister Mark Carney. Saskatchewan exports to 163 countries, and about 5% of Saskatchewan's economy is affected by the current trade situation. Mo said that figure would have risen to about 6% if the new tariffs had proceeded.
3: Those industries that have been impacted by certain sectoral tariffs, that impact is 100%. And we've seen that with the closure of mills. We've seen that impact on the steel and the manufacturing industry, which is also using steel in this province. And so any potential reductions in those sectoral tariffs is going to provide certainty and what would hopefully be somewhat of a more competitive environment than we currently have today.
2: Mo said in regards to the 5% of the economy which is affected, it is imperative that some reductions are negotiated in those industries. He also said Prime Minister Mark Carney has asked the provinces to consider changes to procurement rules in regarding to putting U.S. alcohol back on liquor store shelves. Mo pointed out that doesn't affect Saskatchewan and Alberta because the two provinces never banned American booze but left it up to the consumer to decide. RCMP in Manitoba say two vehicles stolen from watches were recovered following a confrontation at a rural property. Pembina Valley RCMP responded to a theft in progress last Saturday in the arm of Dufferin. Police say four suspects returned to the property that evening in vehicles that were later confirmed stolen from Watrous. The property owner was alerted by a motion camera and found the suspects transferring fuel into one of the vehicles. The 66-year-old man had a firearm and fired shots at the vehicles during the confrontation. Three suspects were arrested at the scene, while a fourth suspect escaped in the second vehicle. It was found the next morning abandoned in a canola field a few kilometers away. Two men and a woman have been arrested, while the property owner is facing six firearm charges. Applications are open for the Humboldt Legion's Veteran Banner Project. Banners will be put up in Humboldt a few weeks before Remembrance Day to honor local veterans, and they'll go up every year from here on in. Here's Sherry Hogeman, who spearheaded the project.
4: We right now, I believe at this time, we've got 17 double-sided banners that will be displayed, and we've extended our deadline to August 30th.
2: Each banner on Main Street will have a picture of a veteran with their name and where they served. You can go to Discover Humboldt for more information. Eliza Wilkie founded the Venture Wranglers in 2014 to teach kids about dinosaurs and reptiles.
5: Our goal is to educate and make sure that kids are aware, because like, what kid doesn't want to find a dinosaur bone? 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Every kid wants to keep that dinosaur bone. But many kids don't know that we can't, right? Yeah. 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It's because we got to protect them. We don't have any more dinosaurs around, right?
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2: The Humboldt Broncos have made a pair of trades with the Devon Extreme of the AJHL on the eve of training camp. The Broncos acquired 2006-born defenseman Ryan Richardson in exchange for the playing rights of Jack Birch and a player development fee. Richardson spent the last two seasons with the Extreme and had a goal in each season. The Broncos also acquired 2006-born forward Casey Russell from the Extreme in exchange for a player development fee. Over the last three seasons, Russell has spent time with Devon, Grand Prairie, and the Calgary Canucks of the AJHL. He had 19 points, including 8 goals last year. The Broncos begin training camp on August 31st. Their first preseason game is Friday, September 4th in Nipawin. Week 12 in the CFL kicks off tonight with a battle of teams that sit in the penthouse and in the basement in the league. The Montreal Alouettes host the Ottawa Redblacks. It's been a tough season for the Red Blacks, who are 0-9 and last week set a modern-era record of 15 straight losses, surpassing a record held by the Shreveport Pirates back in 1994. Montreal's coming off a bye and are 8-1 on the season. The Saskatchewan Roughriders may get some help in the receiving corps this week when they meet the BC Lions. Sam Emelis was a full participant in the first day of practice. Emelis has been out for the last month with a foot injury. The Green and White may also have some options at left guard, with both Zach Fry and Daniel Johnson practicing after they missed the last couple of weeks. Returner James Letcher Jr. was a full participant as well. He's been out for the last 2 months with a forearm injury. Vladimir Guerrero Jr. will play a game for the Blue Jays single A affiliate Dunedin in Clearwater tonight. If all goes well, the Blue Jays first baseman will be back in the lineup on Saturday. Guerrero was placed on the 7-day concussion injured list last Saturday. Toronto will begin a series with the New York Yankees on Friday.
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2: Tonight, partly cloudy, becoming clear, low of 12. Tomorrow, sunny, high 25. Saturday, sunny, high 27. Sunday, becoming cloudy, high 28. Monday, sunny with a high 26. Get the latest forecast at your fingertips. 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

all hits for your Thursday afternoon. I'm Ken O'Neill. Thanks for streaming us at work. Deadmau5 and Chris James up in less than 4 minutes. Here's Olivia Rodrigo.

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0: I'm Ken O'Neill. Afternoon. Happy Thursday. Ariana Grande is next. Welcome to August 20th. Kind of a big day for us. It's National Radio Day. Radio has been around for 104 years in Canada and has faced a lot of competition in that time. Even today, with television and streaming services, you stick with us. Sitting alone in a room with headphones on, doing what we do every day. You know, I appreciate you. Thanks for the best career I can think of. And it's gotten so much better. Not like, you know, way back in the day.
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10: 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Tonight, partly cloudy, becoming clear, a low of 12. Tomorrow's sunny, high 25. Saturday's sunny, high 27. Sunday becoming cloudy, high 28. Monday, sunny with a high 26.
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0: Hold on, we're going home. Drake and Magic Jordan. I'm Ken O'Neill. Taylor Swift, I Knew It, I Knew You is next. MTV Video Music Award nominations were announced this week, and Madonna leads them all with 11. Taylor Swift is next with 9. Then Sabrina Carpenter and Ariana Grande have 7 nominations each. This year's MTV VMAs will be handed out live from the Peacock Theater in Los Angeles, September 27th.
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12: Downtown Humboldt will be buzzing on Saturday with the return of Street Fest. 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There's also a movie in the park on Friday night. 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Tonight, partly cloudy, becoming clear, a low of 12. Tomorrow, sunny, high 25. Saturday, sunny, high 27. Sunday, becoming cloudy, high 28. Monday, sunny with a high 26.
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0: Sum 41 and Into Deep. I'm Ken O'Neill. Sabrina Carpenter Manchild is next. And don't miss your next local news update at 5. Have you signed up yet for the daily news? 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
2: Get the news you need when you need it by downloading the Discover Humboldt app. I'm Blaine Wallet. Here's what's making local news this hour. Two vehicles stolen from watches were recovered in Manitoba after RCMP responded to a theft in progress. Pembina Valley RCMP say four suspects were at a rural property in the RM of Dufferin last Saturday before returning that evening in two stolen vehicles. The 66-year-old property owner was lured by a motion camera and went to investigate. He saw the suspects transferring fuel into one of the vehicles and during a confrontation fired shots at the vehicle. Three suspects were arrested at the scene while a fourth fled in the other vehicle. That vehicle was found the following morning in a nearby canola field. Two men and a woman are facing charges in connection with the theft. The property owner was also arrested and faces six firearm-related charges. While we have it in large part been made aware of details of the trade deal in the works between Canada and the United States, Premier Scott Moe said on Wednesday that people need to understand the old deal is no longer on the table. Moe made comments in Prince Albert in the wake of the first minister's meeting with Prime Minister Mark Carney. He said Canada needs to have a preferred market access to the country's largest market and largest trading partner.
3: But we also need to understand that the status quo that we had 2 years ago was not possible. It was not on. And we have to find, and the federal government needs to find, the best path forward so that we can retain industries that are currently employing Canadians, wherever they might be, to expand industries, and specifically in Saskatchewan, that's the energy, mining, and ag value-added industry, as well as the manufacturing industry, largely in the ag sector or the mining sector.
2: Nearly $20 billion in tariffs set to be implemented at midnight last night on Canadian goods, on everything from hockey sticks to honey, had an 11th hour reprieve after the U.S. president announced a new trade deal had been made. After a couple of years, it's now smooth sailing for some residents along 10th Street. Work was recently completed that started off with the water main replacement last year. This summer, the repavement was completed. Public Works Director Peter Berquist with more.
4: Similar to other water main replacement projects that we have throughout the years, what we do is we replace the water main and applicable services first in the first year, which would have been 2025. And then the following year, we fix up the curbing and eventually pave it. So in 2026, we did that, and that completes the project for the year.
2: Work will continue for city crews throughout the rest of summer. The town of Wynyard saying goodbye to the summer in style this weekend. Now on Saturday, they'll be holding the summer send-off along with Woofstock. Woofstock serves as a fundraiser for the Moser Sympathy Animal Sanctuary. Volunteer Melinda Hall says the sanctuary helps animals throughout the province.
5: We take in unwanted animals, injured animals, animals that are just found on the highway. We'll take them in and try and find their families. And then if we can't find their families, we, you know, get them to the point of being able to be adopted, and then we adopt them out as we find suitable families for them.
2: Saturday's events will include a parade, car show, along with performances. 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
2: The Humboldt Broncos have made a pair of trades with the Devon Extreme of the AJHL on the eve of training camp. The Broncos acquired 2006-born defenseman Ryan Richardson in exchange for the playing rights of Jack Birch and a player development fee. Richardson spent the last two seasons with the Extreme and had a goal in each season. The Broncos also acquired 2006-born forward Casey Russell from the Extreme in exchange for a player development fee. Over the last three seasons, Russell has spent time with Devon, Grand Prairie, and the Calgary Canucks of the AJHL. He had 19 points, including 8 goals last year. The Broncos begin training camp on August 31st. Their first preseason game is Friday, September 4th in Nipawin. Week 12 in the CFL kicks off tonight with a battle of teams that sit in the penthouse and in the basement in the league. The Montreal Alouettes host the Ottawa Redblacks. It's been a tough season for the Redblacks, who are 0-9 and last week set a modern-era record of 15 straight losses, surpassing a record held by the Shreveport Pirates back in 1994. Montreal's coming off a bye and are 8-1 on the season. The Saskatchewan Roughriders may get some help in the receiving core this week when they meet the BC Lions. Sam Emelis was a full participant in the first day of practice. Emelis has been out for the last month with a foot injury. The green and white may also have some options at left guard, with both Zach Fry and Daniel Johnson practicing after they missed the last couple of weeks. Returner James Letcher Jr. was a full participant as well. He's been out for the last 2 months with a forearm injury. Vladimir Guerrero Jr. will play a game for the Blue Jays Single A affiliate Dunedin in Clearwater tonight. If all goes well, the Blue Jays first baseman will be back in the lineup on Saturday. Guerrero was placed on the 7-day concussion injured list last Saturday. Toronto will begin a series with the New York Yankees on Friday.
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2: Tonight, partly cloudy, becoming clear, a low of 12. Tomorrow, sunny, high 25. Saturday, sunny, high 27. Sunday, becoming cloudy, high 28. Monday, sunny with a high 26. Get the latest forecast at your fingertips. 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

0: Avril and Skater Boy with Ken O'Neill. Somber and a former number one on AT40 coming up next. A woman from Dubai has set a Guinness World Record by writing 150 words on a single post-it note. That's impressive. It really is. I can barely fit "don't forget milk and bread" on one. She managed 150 words, which means she either has microscopic handwriting or I've been using post-it notes wrong my whole life. You think it's easy? Go ahead, give it a try.
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4: 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Tonight, partly cloudy, becoming clear, a low of 12. Tomorrow's sunny, high 25. Saturday's sunny, high 27. Sunday becoming cloudy, high 28. Monday, sunny with a high 26.
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0: Banners and someone to you. Good afternoon. I'm Ken O'Neill. Gracie Abrams hit the wall next. School is starting soon. 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Everyone prepared? 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Enjoy the last couple of weeks of summer break.
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11: 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Tonight, partly cloudy, becoming clear, a low of 12. Tomorrow, sunny, high 25. Saturday, sunny, high 27. Sunday, becoming cloudy, high 28. Monday, sunny with a high 26.
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0: Mariana's Trench and Stutter. I'm Ken O'Neill. Lady Gaga and Bruno Mars' Die With a Smile is coming up. And don't miss your next local news update. That's at 6.
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